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Decimated 9000, Sergio, on a 5-1.

0: Up deck 6030, Disar maintain 4000, maintain 4000 till Gina, cleared for ILS runway 34 left approach.
1: Gina maintain 4000 till Gina, cleared for ILS 34 left approach, 6030.

0: approach today to cargo has met a 2 Ising number 150 inbound group, see you at your overhead is left tango.
1: Yeah, Mongo 5992, Tokyo approach, report altitude.
0: Ising number 175, descending number 150, Mongo 5992.
1: Yeah, Mongo 5992, Roger, expect status Zulu, runway 34, right approach, clear to be a swamp, tango arrival, descend to reach 54150 by 3.
0: Swamp Tango Rise File, Zulu runway 34 right. And if there's any chance we're running a bit late, request runway 34 left to be ready, please.
1: Javan Cargo 592, confirm you heavyweight.
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1: Right heading 200, descend in 5000, Easter District 05.
0: German cargo 592, turn right heading 190, reduce speed to 230 knots.
2: Right heading 190, reduce speed 230 knots from cargo 5 central.

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1: This time maintain 5000, German Cargo 592.
0: East study 605, turn right heading 230.
2: Right heading 230, inserted, 605.
0: Virginia 201, Richard Rexo, peak, this time maintain 6000.
3: Side peak, this time maintain 6000, generic 201.
0: East study 605, Digimon Navigation Director, Temis, maintain 5000 to Temis, Red Fires Zulu, runway 34, right approach.
2: Direct Temis, maintain 5000 to Temis, clear direct Zulu, runway 34, right approach, research, 605.
0: German Cargo 592, turn right heading 220, reduce speed to 210 knots.
1: Right heading 220, reduce speed 210 knots, from Cargo 592.
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0: 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KLM 861, Roger, expect Iris Zulu, runway 34, right approach, cleared via Swamp, Tango arrival, maintain 54150.
2: Okay, maintain 54150, Tango arrival, Iris Zulu, 34 right, KLM 861.

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1: Airbus 164 Tokyo approach, runway 34 right, cleared VS1, Tango arrival, descent to reach 54150 by Grip.
0: Orient to try to Tango Tango arrival, descent to runway 150 by Grip,
1: Airbus 164 report altitude passing.
0: Now passing parabola 180.
1: 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KLM 861, becoming chain 11000.
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1: Direct Temis descend 13000. ARP 348.
0: Junior 201 Visual Navigation Victor Temis descend maintain 5000. Maintain 5000 to Temis. Red Fire Zulu runway 34 right approach.Junior 201, Visual Navigation Director, Temis, Descent Maintain 5000, Cleared Pilot Zulu, Runway 34, Right Approach.
2: Approaching 201, how about Direct Lapis?
0: Junior 201, this time, turn right, heading 310, Vector to Final Approach, Course, Maintain 5000.
2: Roger, 310, Maintain 5000, Confirm Clear Direct Zulu, 34, Right?
0: Junior 201, 5 miles on Lapis, Cleared Pilot Zulu, Runway 34, Right Approach.
2: Clear direct to 34 right approach in air 201.

0: Airbus 164, Richard Victor, VIC 10, disarm in 10, 11,000.
1: Dynamic 10, disarm in 10, 11,000, Airbus 164.
2: Roger approach, FedEx 5775, over 270 to send Mama 240, 6 Tango.
0: FedEx 5775, Tokyo approach, runway 34 right, cleared via Rutas, Tango arrival, disarm in 10, 54150.
2: Runway 34 right, Rutas Tango arrival, descend level 150, FedEx 5775.
3: Approach Airbus 34 HK, so high speed below 10,000.
0: Airbus 34A, comply with speed regulation, disarm in 6,000.
3: Roger, descend 6,000, Airbus 34A.
4: Approach in air 201, now established runway 34 right.
0: Junior 201, contact Narita Tower, 118.35.
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0: ALM 861, fly heading 180, vector 2 semis, disarm in 9,000.
4: Descending 9,000, ALM 861.
0: ALM 861, and heading 180, vector 2 semis.
4: Heading 180, ALM 861, copy.

0: Airbus 34A, Disa maintain 5000, maintain 5000 to Timmy, Credo Cyrus Zulu, runway 34, right approach.
1: Descend 5000, 5000 to Timmy, Credo Cyrus Zulu, runway 34, right approach, Airbus 34A.
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0: Yabusan 164, fly heading 180, vector to Temis, this time maintain 9000.
2: Master heading 180, descend 9000, Yabusan 164.

0: It's okay, Approach. Good morning, Epsilon 112, approaching Green Spotlight Bay 150, Tango.
1: Epsilon 112, Tokyo Approach, runway 34 right, clear to be a swamp, Tango arrival, maintain 5150.
0: The running 34 right, clear swamp, put Tango, arrival, maintain Spotlight Bay 150, Epsilon 112.
1: KLM 861, turn right, heading 1900.
2: Heading 1900, come 861.

0: Tokyo approach this, Linear 221, descend 50 kilometer 150 by green passing kilometer 170 with information book.
1: Linear 221, Tokyo approach, runway 34 right. Expect air Zulu, runway 34 right approach. Clear to be a swamp, Tango arrival.
0: Expect island running Zulu, runway 34 right. Approach clear to swamp, Tango arrival, Linear 221.
1: Linear 221, descend to reach right level 150 by grip. Narita QNH-29991, information uniform.
0: QNH-29991, descend to reach level 150 by grip, information uniform, Linear 221, thank you.

0: 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Descend and maintain 10,000.
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0: Epsilon 112, fly heading 180, vector to Temi, descend and maintain 9000.
2: FYD 180, descend and maintain 9000, Epsilon 112.

0: Felix 5775, descend on main 8000.
1: 8000, sorry, 5000.
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2: Descend on main 6000, Epsilon 112.

0: Tacoma, Cebu 5068, good morning, descending flight level 240.
1: Cebu 5068, Tokyo approach, report altitude.
0: Passing, flight level 268, Cebu 5068.
1: Cebu 5068, Roger, runway 34 right, expect IRS Zulu, runway 34 right approach, cleared via Lutas, Tango arrival.
0: And runway 34 right approach, ILS Zulu, Lutas Tango arrival, Cebu 5068.
1: Cebu 5068, Re-clear direct Venus, Dissonal maintain flight level 150, Narita QH29991, information uniform.
0: Clear direct Venus, descend at level 150, inbound 29999, Cebu 5068.
1: Cebu 5068, QH29991, information uniform.
0: And information uniform 29991, Cebu 5068.
1: Epsilon 112, turn lightning 190.
2: Epsilon 102, right turn heading 190.
0: Cebu 5068, confirm the descent at level 150.
1: Cebu 5068, affirm descent and maintain flight level 150.
0: Descent maintain at level 150, Cebu 5068.
1: Jinya 221, flight heading 180, vector 2 Temis. Descent and maintain 9000.
2: Turn right heading 180, descent and maintain 9000, Jinya 221.
1: Jinya 221, fly heading 180, vector to Temis, descent maintain 9000.
2: Fly heading 180, descent maintain 9000, Jinya 221.

0: Epsilon 112, release speed 210 knots, then descend the maintain 5000.
1: Release speed 210 knots, descend maintain 5000, Epsilon 112.

0: Severe 5068, descender maintain 12000.
1: Descender maintain 12000, go 5068.
0: Epsilon 112, turn right heading 240, reduce speed to 190 knots.
2: Right heading 240, reduce speed to 190 knots, Epsilon 112.

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0: Jinya 221, Rizmo Navigation Direct Temi, maintain 5000 until Temi. Clear file Sulu, runway 34 right approach.
2: Rizmo Navigation Direct Temi, maintain 5000 clear, Iris Sulu, runway 34 right approach, Jinya 221.

0: Severe 5068, additional maintain 5000. Maintain 5000 till Temis. Clear fire Zulu, runway 34 right approach.
1: Clear to descend 5000 to Temis. Clear ILS Zulu 34 right approach, Cebu 5068.

0: Tokyo approach to the morning flight 93361. Descend flight level 240 and with information handle.
1: Shichan 3, question Shichan 93361, Tokyo approach, report altitude.
0: Altitude flight level 246, flight 93361.
1: Shichan 93361, Raja, runway 34 right. Expect altitude, runway 34 right approach. Cleared via Lutas Tango arrival.
0: Lutas Tango arrival, runway 34 right, Zulu, IS approach, flight 93361.
1: Shichan 93361, maintain flight level 240, Narita QNH 29991, information uniform.
0: Maintain flight level 240 and altimeter setting is 29991, information uniform, 93361.

0: Tokyo approach, East Circuit 601, descend to flight level 150 by bridge, up on flight level 163 with uniform.
1: East Circuit 601, Tokyo approach, runway 34 right, clear to be a swamp, tango arrival, descend to reach flight level 150 by grip.
0: Runway 34 right, swamp, tango arrival, descend to flight level 150 by grip, East Circuit 601.
1: CTR 1101 Tokyo approach, runway 34 right, expect IRS Zulu, runway 34 right approach, cleared via swamp, tango arrival.
2: Cleared swamp, tango arrival, expect 34 right,
1: CTR 1101, confirm expect IRS Zulu, runway 34 right approach, descend to reach flight level 150 by grip.
2: Descend to 150 degrees and swamp tango, expect at Zulu 34 right, first stage 1101.
1: CTR 1101, Narita QNH 29991, information uniform.
2: We got the uniform 29991, stage 1101, thank you.
1: EastJet 601, Recreal Direct Vixen, maintain flight level 150.
0: Direct to Vixen, maintain flight level 150, EastJet 601.

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1: Sichuan 9361 affirmed direct Temis. Maintain 5000 until Temis. Clear for ILS Zulu runway 34 right approach.
0: You are to Temis and maintain 5000 until Temis and clear for ILS Zulu runway 34 right approach. Sichuan 9361.

0: 601, descend to maintain 6000.
1: Descend to maintain 6000, he says 601.
0: Nippon Cargo 101, fly heading 250, vector to China. Descend to maintain 12000.
2: 250 heading and descend 12000, Nippon Cargo 101.
0: KGR 1101, fly heading 180, vector to Temis. Descend to maintain 9000.
1: Heading 180, descend 9000 to 1101.

0: Tokyo approach, mark at 200, leaving flight level 268, descent flight level 240, direct Mama, permission Victor.
1: Mark at 200, Tokyo approach, runway 34 right, clear to via 2-Tango arrival, maintain flight level 240.
0: Runway 34 right, clear Lufthansa on app arrival, maintain flight level 240, mark at 200.
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0: Tokyo Pershing 0709 approach Kurinsky then reach flight level 1505 for information Victor.
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0: altitude. S flight level 160 0705.
1: Airport 705 Roger runway 34 right. Cleared via swamp Tango arrival. Descent to reach flight level 150 by grip.
0: Descent runway 34 right. Swamp Tango arrival. Descent reach flight level 150 by grip. Airport 705.
1: Nippon Cargo 101, descend and maintain 10,000.
2: Descend 10,000 at Bunker 0101.

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0: 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Ohio Rosama, descending flight level 240 by Bama.
1: Today 66 Ohio Rosama, Tokyo approach, Rosama, Summit 34 right, expect I just Zulu Lamet 34 right, Rika direct to Tyler, coming then, have it 150.
0: Direct to Tyler, descend to flight level 150, and I have Zulu runway 34 right, today 66.

0: Sashana Mandros, the human aviation director, Gina, aircraft pilot standby 34 left approach.
1: Direct Gina, clear SMA 34 left approach, Sashana 102
0: 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Futa 866, please maintain 5000.
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3: Okay, I'm coming out 731, 11159, descending 150 with
0: APM 731, Tokyo approach, runway 34 right, exercise to Zulu, runway 34 right, followed by a Swamp Tango arrival.
3: Clear for Swamp Tango arrival and ILS Zulu 34 right,
1: 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APH 568, confirm descend 11000.
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1: 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Yeah, 102 Tokyo approach runway 34 right, set by a stamp, tango arrival.
0: 34 right, first tango arrival is the 102.
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1: Maintain 5000 on 2, Temis, clear dialysis Zulu 34 right approach, Air Premium 731.
0: EVA 108, Tokyo approach, expect dialysis Zulu, runway 34 right approach. EVA 108, now flight heading 050, vector 2, Temis, please maintain follow 1520. Heading
2: 050,
0: maintain follow
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1: EVA 108, down left lane 040.
3: 7 7 8 0 4 0 1

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1: 6 Southbound, All Nippon 179.
0: Eva 108, this is one of the Asian drugs to Chinese.
1: Go to Chinese, then. No message, Eva 108.
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1: Right turn is in 190, Korean Air 2129.
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0: Dr. Prasaranger, 3222 direct, good evening, descending to the flight level 1508, good evening, now passing flight level 164, with the information, whiskey.
1: Air Hong Kong 322, Tokyo approach, runway 34 right, expect air Zulu, runway 34 right approach, cleared via swamp, tango arrival.
0: Runway 34 right, expect air Zulu, runway 34 right approach, clear self, tango arrival, Air Hong Kong 322.
1: Air Hong Kong 322, confirm expect ILS Zulu, runway 34 right approach, descend to reach flight level 150, by grip, QNH29990.
0: ILS Zulu, runway 34 right approach, descend to reach flight level 150 by grip, altimeter 29990, Air Hong Kong 322.
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0: 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Maintain 5000 until 10 minutes. Clear file spool, runway 34 right approach.
1: This is Nalmin Zen 5000, maintain 5000 until 10 minutes. Clear the Lulu runway 34 left approach. Correction 34 right approach, EVA 108.

0: 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Information explained.
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2: Decimal 5000, Maintain 5000 till Temis, Clear File Spool, Runway 34 Right Approach, All Nippon 179er.
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3: Heading 180, Decimal Maintain 9000, Air Hancock 322.
4: Tokyo approach, only bomb 8241, using right level 157, descending 150, information X-ray.
1: All Nippon 8421, Tokyo approach, runway 34 right. Expect ILS Zulu, runway 34 right approach.
4: Runway 34 right expected, ILS Zulu 34 right, only bomb 8421.
1: All Nippon 8421, fly heading 250, vector to Temis, descend maintain 10,000.
4: Fly heading 250, descend 10,000, only for 8421.

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0: 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Airpeach 570, declare direct big sen, distance maintain 11000.
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0: All Nippon 179, reduce speed to 200 knots.
3: Reduce 210 knots, all Nippon 179.
0: Air Hancock 322, descend and maintain 6000.
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5: Tokyo approach, original hold right, leaving right at 278, descend 240, equal to 68.
0: Orange Line 408, Tokyo approach, runway 34 right, cleared via Lutas, Tango, arrival, descend and maintain flight level 160.
5: Clear via Lutas, Tango, arrival, runway 34 right, zero approach, descend and maintain flight level 160, Orange Line 408.
0: Orange Line 408, declare direct Venus.
5: Declare direct Venus, Orange Line 408.
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0: Tokyo Approach China Southern 6085, Simulator Level 150, Information X-ray, Request Runway 34, Lima due to performance.
1: China Southern 6085 Tokyo Approach, Roger, Runway 34 Left, Expect ILS Runway 34 Left Approach, Clear the Swamp Tango Arrival.
0: Swamp Tango Arrival, Runway 34 Left, RS Approach, China Southern 6085.
1: China Southern 6085, maintain flight level 150.
0: Maintain flight level 150, China Southern 6085.
1: Airbeach 570, fly heading 180, vector 2 Temis, descend maintain 9000.
2: Heading 180, descend 9000, Airbeach 570.
3: All Nippon 179, request normal speed.
1: All Nippon 179, reduce speed to 170 knots, maintain 170 knots until 7 DME, contact 成田タワー118.35.
3: It is 170 knots until 7 DME, tower 1135, only power 179.
1: All Nippon 8421, descend and maintain 9000.
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0: Air Hancock 322, with more navigation direct to Temis, maintain 5000 until Temis. Clear for Air Sulu, runway 34 right approach.
1: Pushback navigation direct Temis, maintain 5000 until Temis. Clear the Air Sulu, runway 34 right approach, Air Hancock 322.
0: AirPG 570, turn Lightning 190.
2: Lightning 190, AirPG 570.

0: China Southern 6085, descend and maintain 4000.
1: Descend maintain 4000, China Southern 6085.
0: Orange Liner 408, release speed to 1900 knots.
1: Yes, 1900, Orange Liner 408.
2: Tokyo Flight 352, leaving for out of 2640, Mamatsu is expected.
0: Airbnb 352, Tokyo Approach, runway 34 right, cleared via Luta 35 arrival, descend and maintain flight level 150.
2: Clear Luta 35 arrival, 34 right, descend flight 150, Airbnb 352.
0: Airbnb 352, re-clear direct Venus.
2: Venus,
0: Airbnb
2: 352.
0: China Southern 6085 turn, right heading 230.
1: Right heading 230, China Southern 6085.
0: China Southern 629, descend and maintain 6000.
1: Descend maintain 6000, China Southern 629.
0: Orange Liner 408, release speed to 170 knots, maintain 170 knots until 7DME, contact Narita Tower 18.35.
1: Release 170, 7DME, Tower 1S35, Ranger 4-0.
0: China Southern 6085, Rizumon Navigation Direct GINA, maintain 4000, cross GINA at 4000, clear for ILS runway 34 left approach.
1: Direct to GINA, maintain 4000, clear RS approach runway 34 left, China Southern 6085.
3: And maintain 5000 by GINA, China Southern 6085, copy that.
0: China Southern 6085, cross GINA at 4000, clear fire, runway 34 left approach.
3: Copy that, 4000 GINA, at approach runway 34 Lima.

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0: Air Soul 701, Jason Norman 10, 6000.
2: Jason Norman 10, 6000, Air Soul 701.
0: China Southern 629, maintain 210 so far greater until Temis.
2: This is,
0: say again, China Southern 629, maintain 210 so far greater.
2: This is 210 or greater, China Southern
0: 629. APC 352, descend and maintain 10,000.
2: Descend
0: 10,000,
2: APC 352.
0: APC 352, cancel Venus, all restrictions.
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1: Nippon Cargo 5175 Tokyo Approach. Raja, runway 34 left. Expect ILS runway 34 left approach. Cleared via Spock Tango Arrival.
0: Cleared via Spock Tango Arrival. Expect ILS 34 left. Nippon Cargo 5175.
1: Nippon Cargo 5175 descend to reach flight level 150 by left 4. Narita QNH 29990. Information X-ray.
0: China
1: Southern 629, turn right heading 200, descend and maintain 5000.
2: Maintain 5000, turn right heading 200, China Southern 629.
1: Air Soul 701, reduce speed to 230.
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0: China Southern 629, maintain 170 North operator until 7 DME.
1: This is 170 North operator until 7 DME, China Southern 629.
0: Air Sol 701, descend and maintain 5,000.
2: Descend and maintain 5,000, Air Sol 701.
3: Tokyo approach DP 21 DP 5 level 173 and 150. Formation
0: and indicate landing runway 34 left with your performance. DP 21 Tokyo approach Roger, runway 34 left. Expect ILS runway 34 left approach. Clear via spoke Tango arrival.
3: Clear via spoke Tango arrival. Expect ILS and ILS 34 left approach.
0: GP21 descend to reach flight level 150 by left 4, 成田KNH2990, information Yankee.
3: Thank you, Yankee. Descend to reach 150 by left 4, GP21.
0: Air Sol 701, turn lightning 200.
2: Lightning 200, Air Sol 701.
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0: Asia 1175 fly heading 180 Victor 2 Temis. Descend maintain liner southbound.
1: Heading 180 descend liner southbound. Check 3 1175.

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1: Dynasty 102 Tokyo Approach, expect service Zulu, runway 34 right approach, clear via Rutas Tango arrival.
0: Rutas Tango arrival at expect at Zulu 34 right approach down of the 102.
1: Orange Liner 104, declared direct Dixon, listener no maintain 11,000.
2: Declared direct to Dixon, send 11,000 Orange Liner 104.
1: Dynasty 102, declared direct Peaks, Papa, Echo, Alpha, Kilo, Sierra.
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3: 6000. Descend maintain 6000, just hit you 1175.
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4: Descend maintain 11000, Asia 1379.

0: Dynasty 102, return to maintain flight level 160.
1: Flight level 162, Dynasty 102.
0: DP21,
1: reduce speed
0: of
1: 230 knots. Reduce
0: 230
1: knots on DP2.
0: Is there 117
1: right
0: heading 1900?
1: Right turn 81900, check via 1175.
0: Is there 1175 and maintain 250 knots?
1: Still 250, change 1175.
0: Air Junior 13799, reduce speed of 250
2: knots. Reduce speed of 2000 knots, Air Junior 1379.
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0: DP21, reduce speed to 210 knots or
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0: DP21. Nippon Cargo 5175, report speed.
4: Now 175, Nippon Cargo 5175.
0: Nippon Cargo 5175, data, maintain 175 knots until 8 DME. Contact tower 18 response 2.
4: Maintain 175 until 8 DME, 118, Nippon Cargo 5175.

0: Heading 020, descend 150, 0250. Air Junior 1379, turn left heading 020, descend on the maintain 6000.
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0: HC21, we do speed 21.75 knots, maintain until 8 DME. Contact tower 11 to small 2.
1: 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Tower 112, GP21 です。
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0: 175,
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0: Asia 1175, turn right heading 260.
1: Right heading 260, Tejio 1175.
0: Asia 1175, resume navigation on direct Temis. Maintain 5 star down to Temis. Clear the Paris Zulu, runway 34 right approach.
1: Full navigation to Temis and 5 star down to Temis. Clear the island to Zulu runway 34 right approach, Jeju 1175.
0: Air Junior 1379, return to maintain 5 star down. Maintain 5 star down to Temis. Clear the Paris Zulu, runway 34 right approach.
2: Descendant, maintain 5000 to Timis and clear for IS Zulu runway 34 right, Air Junior 1379.
0: Dynasty 102, descendant, maintain 5000, maintain 5000 to Timis, clear for IS Zulu runway 34 right approach.
1: Descendant 5000, maintain 5000 to Timis and clear IS Zulu 34 right approach, Dynasty 102.
3: Local approach, morning T-Ray 251, descending flight level 150 by grip, direct grip, descending flight level 155 is active.
0: T-Ray 251, Tokyo approach is up. Level 5054, turn left heading 030.
4: Sorry sir, say again, please say again, level 5054.
0: Level 5054, heading 030.
4: Heading 030, level 5054.
0: T-Way 251, expect Iris Zulu, runway 34, right approach, clear the Earth 1, Tango arrival.
3: Clear, stop Tango arrival, expect Iris Zulu, right approach, T-Way 251.
0: Asia 1175, contact tower, 118 response 35.
1: 118 35, schedule 1175.
0: Level 5054, descend and maintain 13,000.
4: Descend maintain 13,000, level 5054.
0: Level 5054, resume normal speed.
4: Resume normal speed, level 5054.

0: Tower 118, decimal 35, Air Junior 1379, good day.
1: Good day. Civil 5054, this is another maintain 6000.
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1: Right heading 240, engine 104.
0: Seaway 251, descend via star to 10,000.
2: Stand by a star to 10,000, Seaway 251.
0: Orange Liner 104, turn right heading 260.
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0: 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Maintain 5 star until Emis. Clear file, Zulu, runway 34 by approach.
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4: Grand Fire Approach, Spin 73 Heavy, Arm 3 Big, Stack 205, 150,
0: 304. Union 73 Tokyo Approach, Expect Alice Guru, Runway 34 Back Approach, Clear via Spock 3 Goal Ever.
4: Alice Guru, Approach, Runway 34 Right, Spock 3 Goal Ever.
0: 75054, return on maintain 5 star down, maintain 5 star down till Temis, clear Paris Zulu, runway 34 right approach.
3: 5000, maintain 5000 till Temis, and clear for ILS Zulu, 34 right approach, 75054.
0: Seaway 251, reduce speed to 210 knots.
2: Reduce speed to, come on, 210 knots?
0: Come on.
2: 210 knots, Seaway 251.
0: 75054, 75054, maintain 210 knots or greater.
3: 210 or greater, 75054.
5: Dynasty 102 is established, localizer 34 right now.
0: Dynasty 102, maintain 170 knots or greater until 7 DME.

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1: 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NSD-102, contact tower 118, response 35.

0: Tokyo approach runway 602 leaving flight level 280 descending 240 information Yankee.
1: Orange Liner 602 Tokyo approach expect a Zulu runway 34 right approach clear via route 3 arrival.
0: Expect Zulu 34 right and clear via route 3 arrival Orange Liner 602.

0: Línea 73, continue present heading, vector 6, dice nuevamente 6 horas.
1: Tokyo approach EVA 184 is in front of 240 by Mamba's information, Yankee.
0: EVA 184, Tokyo approach, expect Iris Zulu, runway 34 right approach, clear via Rutas Tango Reba.
1: EVA 184, we request runway 34 left, if available to performance.
0: EVA 184, for your performance, expect Iris runway 34 left approach, clear via Rutas Echo Arrival.
1: Rutas Echo Arrival for runway wireless 34 left, EVA 184.
0: EVA 184, disallowed maintenance flight travel 150.
1: Maintenance flight 150, EVA 184.
0: 75054, maintain 170 knots or greater until 7 dm.
2: 170 knots until 7 dm, 75054.
0: 75054, 170 or greater.
2: 170 or greater until 705054.
0: Linea 73, will you see the route 210
2: knots? 210 knots, 210 knots.

0: China Southern 627, descend and maintain 6000.
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0: Airpeace 546, contact Tokyo Radar 120, respond 2.
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0: Great. Mongolia 503, descend via Star 210 Tower.
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0: Affirm.
1: Chasa 67, thank you.
0: Taiyuja 234, descend via star to 11,000.
2: Descend via star 11,000 feet, Taiyuja 234.

0: Soldier 1, John Channel 500, leaving final with 255 for 240, information Zulu.
1: Orange Trainer 500, Tokyo Approach, expect Alice Zulu, runway 34 right approach, clear via Ruta Stango level.
0: Expect Zulu 34 right, clear via Ruta Stango level, John Channel 500.
1: All stations Tokyo Approach, simultaneous parallel, Iris Approach, is 2 runway 34 left and right in progress. China Southern 627, contact Tokyo Radar 120.2.
2: 127, that's up 2, China Southern 627, good day.
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2: 120, that's up 2, China Southern 627, thank you.
1: Taiyasia 234, declare route, direct peak.
3: Next peak, Taiyasia 234, Papa Echo Alpha Kilo Zela.
0: Tokyo Approach, Kodisha, Tokyo 1103, direct police, descending fly level 150 by police, descending fly level 167, information to look.
1: Tokyo 1103, Tokyo Approach, runway 34 right, clear via swamp tango arrival.
0: Runway 34 right, clear via swamp tango arrival, Tokyo 1103.
1: Mongolia 503, will you still do 210 north?
4: This is 210 north, Mongolia 503.
1: Orange Liner 500, declare direct Venus, descend and maintain flight trouble 150.
0: Direct Venus, descend and maintain flight trouble 150, Orange Liner 500.
1: Taiyasia 234, descend and maintain 7000.
3: 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Taiyasia 234, confirm, descend and maintain 7000 feet.
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1: November 3251, Kilo Tan, writing 250, Vector to Timmy.
2: 250, 325 a kilo.
1: November 3251, Kilo, descend and maintain. 6000, maintain, 220 knots.
2: 6000, 220 knots, 325 a kilo.
1: Juju 1103, descend and maintain, 11000.
3: Maintain 1-1000, 1-1-0-3.

0: November 3251 Kilo, contact Tokyo Radar 120 Departure.
1: 120.2, was that for 325 Kilo?
0: Affirm.
2: Approach Korean Air 703 Super, descend flight level 181, flight level 150, we have to do.
0: Korean Air 703 Tokyo approach, runway 34 left. Expect RS runway 34 left approach, clear by S1, Echo arrival.
2: S1, Echo arrival, runway 34 left approach, Korean Air 703 Super.
0: Orangelina 500, reduce speed to 220 knots for air.
3: 220, Orangelina 500.
0: Mongolia 503, turn right heading 200, vector to semis, descend and maintain 6,000.
4: Right heading 200, descend into 6,000, vector to semis, Mongolia 503.

0: 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You see another 8000.
1: 040, 8000, I'm going to 500.
0: Korania 703, after passing grip, descend on maintain 11,000.
2: After passing grip, descend 11,000, Korania 703.

0: 48 Tokyo approach, runway 34 right. Expectless Zulu, runway 34 right approach. Followed by a Lutas 35 level. 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
0: All stations Tokyo approach, simultaneous parallel ice approaches to runway 34 left and right are in progress.

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0: LR091 flying 160 vector to semi, descend and maintain 9000.
1: Heading 160 and can you say the rest again please, LR091?
0: LR091, descend and maintain 9000.
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1: Descend maintain 6000, Korea 703.
2: Tokyo Locator 808, descending 150, information to you.
0: Qatar 808, Tokyo approach runway 34R, clear by US 1, Tango arrival, cross grid at turbo 150.
2: 34R from Tango arrival, cross grid, final 150,

0: Qatar 808, recruit the direct of Vixen, maintain servo 150.
1: Sky 2, Vixen, descend, maintain 150, Qatar 808, heavy.
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0: Korea 703, contact Tokyo radar 120.2.
1: 120.2, Korea 703.
0: Philippine 428, be clear direct to peak.
1: Clear direct peak, Philippine 428.

0: Tokyo approach, Japan 55, looking for 175, you can put up a 150, you need to see.
1: Japan 55, Tokyo approach, runway 34 right, cleared by your Spoke Tango arrival.
0: Runway 34 right, cleared by your Spoke Tango arrival, Japan 55.
2: Philippine 48, request lower.
1: Philippine 48, you can maintain 8,000. LR091, turn right-ring 200, you can maintain 6,000.
3: Day 2200, descend 6000, there are 091.

0: LR091, contact Tokyo radar, 120 decimal 2.
1: 120 decimal 2, LR091.
0: Japan Air 55, Lee, clear to direct to peak, do you think I'll maintain 6,000?
2: Confirm, there's the peak, you can 6,000, what's that, what's that?
0: Japan Air 55,
2: 8,000. There's the peak, you can 6,000, what's that, what's that?
3: Approach Orange Liner 126, good afternoon, descending flight level 150, passing flight level 205.
0: Orange Liner 126, Tokyo approach, runway 34 right, expected Zulu runway 34 right approach. Clear by a swamp tango arrival, cross grip at turbo 150.
3: Copy the ILS Zulu runway 34 right, descend flight level 150, cleared by a pilot 1 tango arrival, Orange Liner 126.
0: Philippine 428, Lee, clear direct to Temi.
4: Clear direct to Temi, Philippine 428.
0: Qatar 808, flying 190, vector 2 Temi, descend and maintain 900.
1: Heading 190, descend 900, Qatar Israel.
0: Philippine 428, contact Tokyo radar, 120, additional 2.
4: Passo 0, decimal 2, Philippine 428.

0: Okay, approach tower AN 00, descending final level 240 by number.
1: Tower guide to 00, Tokyo approach, runway 34 right. Expected is Zulu runway 34 right approach. Narita QNS
0: 29829.
1: Tower guide to 00, runway 34 right. Expected is Zulu runway 34 right approach. Narita QNS 29829.
0: Expect now AN Zulu approach runway 34 right, QNS 29829.
1: Qatar 808, descend on maintain 6000.
2: Then maintain 6000, Qatar 808.
1: Tower Kaito 00, clear by ya. Ruta, Tango, arrival, descend on maintain turbo 200.
0: Clear by Ruta, Tango, arrival, descend, arrival 200, Tower 800.

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0: Orange line 160, signal maintain 11,000.
2: Descent maintain 11,000, orange line 126, intermission alpha.
0: Roger.

0: Tower Kaito 00, Recreado Directo, Taira, descend and maintain, Turbo 150.
1: Descend maintain, Tower 150, Direct Taira, Tower Kaito 00.
0: This is 1153, Tokyo approach, number 834 right, clear by your swamp tango arrival.
2: 1153, clear swamp tango arrival, this is 1153.

0: Japan Air 55, descending on maintain 5,000. Maintain 5,000 to the Temi, clear white to Zulu runway 34 right approach.
1: Descend 5,000, descending clear white to Zulu, 34 right approach, 255.

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0: Orange Line Avant 26, will you clear direct to Peaks?
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0: JJA 1153, Japan Air maintain 6000.
2: Japan maintain 6000, JJA 1153.
0: Japan Air 55, contact Arita Tower 118.35.
3: 118.35, Japan Air 55.
0: Orange Line Avant 26, reduce speed to 210 knots or less.
1: Speed to 210 knots or less, Orange Line 126.

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1: Direct to Tennis, China Southern 8101.
0: This is 1153, rhythm of navigation direct to Temis. Clear to Zulu, runway 34 right approach.
1: Direct Temis, clear direct Zulu, runway 34 right approach, this is 1153.
0: China Southern 8101, descend your runway 12000.
1: China Southern 12000, China Southern 8101.
0: China Southern 523, descend your runway 12000.
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0: 12000,
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0: 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Dynasty 100, re-clear the direct to Tyler.
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1: 10-5-2-3, Defender maintain 6,000.

1-2 to approach radar, expect IRF runway 34 left approach, clear via Spock Echo arrival.

0: Dynasty Wanderodoro, Liquia, Direct, Semis, Resonamenten, 5000, Clear 4L, Suzuru, Runway 34 Right Approach.
1: Direct, Semis, Resonamenten, 5000, Clear 4L, Suzuru, Runway 34 Right, Dynasty 100.

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0: Tokyo first class here 503, descending flight away 150, wind bravo.
1: Parataya 503, Tokyo approach, runway 34 right, expect RS 0, runway 34 right approach, clear BS1 to Tango arrival.
0: Expect RS Zulu running 34 right, clear descent to Golfo arrival, Tango arrival, Parataya 503.
2: Tokyo approach, runway 2 level 265, descend level 240 by Mama, bravo.
1: Tawaka 314 Tokyo approach, runway 34 right, clear via route as Tango arrival, descent maintain flight level 150.
2: Maintain level 150, route has Tango, runway 24 right, RS Zulu approach, Tawaka 314.
1: Orange Liner 640, contact radar, 120.2.
3: 120 to Orange Liner 640.
1: Liner Stand 523, contact tower, 11835.
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5: Okay, right heading 170, confirm altitude for heading 00.
4: Hirihara 800, descend maintain 9000.
5: Okay, continue descend 9000, heading 00.
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0: Focus control 下面 A09 descent variable 240 check moment.
1: 下面 A09 to the approach. Expect Iris Zulu runway 34 right approach. Clear via Ruta 3 arrival.
0: Ruta 3 arrival runway 34 left. Expect vector. 下面 A09.
1: 下面 A09 Lima 2 runway 34 Romeo.
0: Confirm runway 34 left. 下面 A09.
1: 下面 A09 negative runway 34 right 34 Romeo.
0: Require runway 34 left to landing performance. 下面 A09.

0: Ah. Tamer Sono Nina, Lega, Runway 34 Lima, expect Iris Runway 34 left approach, clear via Ruta Tango Arriba.
1: Runway 34 Lima, expect Iris Runway 34 Lima, Ruta Tango, Tamer Radio Nina.
0: Viva 198, reduce the 230 knots to Iris.
1: B230 left, Viva 198.
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2: Right heading 200, descend 8000, airpitch 572.
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0: Good afternoon, Philippine 434, Tokyo approach, runway 34 right, be clear, direct, Tyra.
1: Runway 34 right, runway point, cross the Tyra, Philippine 434.
0: Philippine 434, affirm, Tyra, Visana 910, flight level 150.
1: Visana 150, direct, Tyra, runway 34 right, Philippine 434.

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2: Got your approach, November 988 Delta X-ray, flight level 193, descending flight level 150, we have Bravo.
0: November 988 Delta X-ray, Tokyo approach, runway 34 right, clear BS1, Tango arrival, Narita QNH 2988.
2: 2998 on the swamp, Tango arrival for runway. Confirmed, was it 34 left?
0: 34 Romeo, and QNH 2988.
2: 2988 and runway 34 Romeo for November 988 Delta X-ray.
0: Good afternoon, United 7 Tokyo approach, runway 34 right, clear via Spock Tango arrival.
1: Spock Tango for 34 right, United 7.
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0: 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So you're this November 988 Delta X-ray. Just confirm you have us on the Swamp Tango or you want the Swamp Echo?
1: Swamp Tango.
0: Swamp Tango, and what's the transition for runway 34 right? We'll do the Swamp Tango for November 988 Delta X-ray.
1: 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Now re-clear direct Dixon.
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0: Tokyo Approach, United 79 Heavy, 2190, descending 150 by Lesbo. You have ATIS information, Bravo.
1: United 79 Tokyo Approach, runway 34 right. Narita QNH 2988.
0: 2988, 34 right, United 79.
1: United 79, declare direct Taira, Isano maintain 10,000.
0: 10,000, say the first part again, please.
1: United 79, device clear via Supok Tango arrival.
0: Supok Tango, and down to 10,000, United 79.

0: approach United 79. Just confirm the arrival runway again, please.
1: United 79, spoke Tango arrival.
0: Goodbye Tango for the 34 right, ILS.
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0: 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United 799, declared Red Tyler.
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0: November 988 Delta X-ray, Dishonor Maintain 6000.
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3: 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Check Temis, United 79.

0: United 7, Delta C 230 knots.
1: 230 knots, United 7.
0: United 7 minor, Lisa Mountain 5000.
2: 5000 feet, United 7 minor.

0: Tokyo approach. Good afternoon. I China 929 Heavy descending flight level 240. Information Bravo.
1: Air China 929 Tokyo approach runway 34 right. Clear via route Tango arrival.
0: Runway 34 right. Clear via route Tango arrival. Air China 929 Heavy.
1: United 7, reduce the 21
2: turnout. 210 knots, United 7.
1: Philippine 434, contact tower 11835.
2: Tower 11835, good day, ma'am, Philippine 434.
1: 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November 988 Delta X-ray, Tisana maintain 5000.
3: Tisana 5000, November 988 Delta X-ray.

United Federal Korea Direct Tennis, this tournament in 6,000. United 7 confirm and this tournament in 6,000.

0: Heading 220.
1: Question 220, November 9, at Delta HR.
0: United 7, ready speed 2, bound, minor turn off.
2: Yes, I know, 9029, Tokyo approach.
3: Go ahead, Echelon 9029.
2: Yes, I know, 9029, runway change in progress, runway 16 left. Expect IRS Bulu, runway 16 left approach, cleared via route of golf arrival.
3: Runway change, expect IRS Bulu, runway 16 left, and via route of golf arrival, Echelon 9029.
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1: Tokyo Approach, Orange Liner 158.

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2: Good afternoon, Boeing Airbus 04, standing Palma 285, descend on 24, destination Bravo.
1: Bohia 604, Tokyo approach, runway change in progress. Expect ILS Lulu, runway 16, left approach, cleared via route of golf arrival.
2: Expect ILS Lulu, runway 16, left approach, golf arrival, Boeing 604.
1: Bohia 604, re-clear direct to Venus.Descend on main chain, Fighter 150, cross Venus at Fighter 150.
2: Select Venus, cross at Fighter 150, all below at Venus, and then 24.

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0: Okay, approach speed 574, good afternoon, leaving 178, descending 150 with Charlie.
1: Yeah, speed 574, Tokyo approach, runway change in progress. Expect ILS Bulu, runway 16, left approach, cleared by Swamp, golf arrival.
0: Expect Zulu 16, left, cleared by Swamp, golf arrival, yeah, speed 574.
1: Yeah, speed 574, descend reach 570 by grip.
0: Send reach 150 by grip, airpeach 574.
1: All stations Tokyo approach, Narita Kenei 2988, 2988, information Delta is current.

0: Back and forth at Japan 802, passing 253, descending 240 by Mamas, we have information charge.
1: Air Japan 802, Tokyo approach, runway change in progress, expect Iris Blue, runway 16 left approach, cleared via Reuters, Golf Arrival.
0: Roger, runway change, Iris Blue, 16 left, clear for Reuters, Golf Arrival at Japan 802.
1: Air Japan 802, Liquia direct to Venus, descend on the main 10 fighter 150, cross Venus at fighter 150.
0: Roger, recruit direct Venus, descend on the main 150, cross Venus at 150, Japan 802.
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0: Runway 1-6-Lima, clear to be a golf arrival,
1: 1411. 1411, Rikia, direct to Zemi, 1000m, 8000.
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0: Heading 350, Onippon 820.
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0: It is 230, then descend the 6 stars on Olympic 20.
1: Step to approach to the cruise, 7-8-7-9-0, join Mamas, descending to flight level 240, passing flight level 300. Information, Charlie.
2: Japan A790, Tokyo Approach, Information Delta East Current, and Narita Ken H29-88. Expect ILS Bill, runway 16 left approach.
1: Roger, Information Delta, Altitude 29-88, expect 16 left, Japan A790, thank you.
2: Japan A790, verify, expect ILS Bill, runway 16 left approach, cleared via route of golf arrival.
1: Roger. ILS is Zulu, runway 16 Lima 40, cleared via route of golf arrival, Japan A790, thank you.
2: Japan A790, cleared, declare direct to route of and descend the main 10-5 level 240.
1: By the way, I'm route test, descend main 10-5 level 240, Japan A790.
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0: United 32, contact to Tokyo radar, 120 decimal 2.
1: 120 decimal 2, United 32, good day.
0: 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Cathay 526, descend 7 meters, 12,000.
1: Descending 10-1-2,000, Cathay 526.
0: Japan A7 radar 0, Lithia direct to Venus, descend 7 meters, 5-0.
2: Radar direct Venus, level 150, Japan A790.
3: Tokyo approach, your range, Kirino 112-2-1-6-4-5-1-5-0, we have Delta.
0: Orange Line of 112, Tokyo approach, runway 16, Lima, cleared via Swans, Golf Arrival, descent release, 5-0-1-5-0, by grip.
3: 16, Lima, clear via Swans, Golf Arrival, grip, 5-1-5-0, Orange Line 112.
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2: Tokyo approach, United 838-250-240, information echo.
0: United 838, Tokyo approach, runway 16 Lima, clear to be a Rutas Golf Arrival.
2: Clear to be the Rutas Golf Arrival, United 838.
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0: United 838, clear direct to Venus, descend the main temperature 150.
2: Directly to Venus 150, United 838.
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0: Hello, Fox United 33, you say passing 268, cross Mammoth at 240, normal speed.
1: United 33, Tokyo approach, expected ILS Blue, runway 16, left approach, clear the via Rutas, golf arrival.
0: Factors are clear via the Rutas soft arrival, expect ILS Zulu 16 left for United 33.
1: United 33, descend on the main stand, fighter 150, Rikia, direct to Venus.
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5: Tokyo approach Cafe 504, flight level 240, Info International.
0: Cafe 504, Tokyo approach runway 16 left, KBR Lutas, go for level.
5: Lutas 12, arrival, runway 16 left, Cafe 504.
0: Cafe 504, disarmament 10, Harbor 150.
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0: Bohemia 68, could you speak to 270 knots?
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0: 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Disarmament 10,000.
4: Zephyr American 61.
0: American 61 fly heading 270 vector 2 Jimmy. Disarmament 10,000 and the reduced speed to 250 knots.
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1: Descent 102, question 150, and BDSP 270, Airbeach 504.
0: Station 39961, USPG
3: 270 knots. T250 knots, descent to Radar 61.
0: Bohemian 608, USPG 250 knots.
1: USP 250 knots, Bohemian 608.
0: Cassay 504, descent to reach 10,000 by Copen.
4: Descent 10,000, reach by Copen, Cassay 504.
0: Onipon 834, USPG 270 knots.
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3: Big approach, train 802, leaving side road 266, descent 240 with Echo.
0: Japan 802, Tokyo approach, runway 16 left, clear your route as golf arrival.
3: 16 left, clear, route as golf arrival.
0: Japan 802, Japan 10, level 15 throw.
3: Descent 150, train 33.
0: Bohemia 60A contact Tokyo radar, disarmament 6000 contact Tokyo radar, 120.
3: Please confirm Air Canada 3 is cleared to the ILS Zulu
4: 60. Aircraft 35 Belfast Zulu runway 12 right after.
0: Orange
4: Liner
0: 332,
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2: Approach Starwalker A02 heavy. Terrestrial Mama, approaching flight level 240 by Mama. Normal speed, we have Foxtrot.
0: Starwalker A02, Tokyo approach runway 16 left, Gravia Rutas, Golf, Arrival, Disarmament 10, Harbor 150.
2: Runway 16 left, Rutas, Golf, Arrival, descend to flight level 150, Starwalker A02.
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0: United 196, Disarmament 10, Harbor 220.
4: Level 220, United 196.
5: Descend to 6,000, cross Acera at or above 6,000 and below 7,000, clear IS 0 16 right approach on 8417.

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1: It is J250, Airbus 504.
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0: Japan Air SL2, disarmament 10, 13,000.
2: Disarmament 10, 13,000, Japan SL2.
0: Airbus 502A, disarmament 10, 6,000, contact Tokyo radar, 120.2.
3: Descend 6,000 and 1202, Airbus 502, good evening.
0: Hey. United 196, disarmament 10, Harbo 190.
2: Flight level 190, United 196. Nippon 906, so you still require the 270 knots?
0: All Nippon 06, reduce speed to 250 knots.
2: Reduce speed 50 knots.
0: All Nippon 34, contact Tokyo radar 120.2.
1: Radar 120.2.
4: Supac
1: November, flight maintain flight level 150, United
2: 837.
0: Good afternoon, all Nippon 494, Tokyo approach, runway 16 left, clear via RUTAS, course arrival.
2: Runway 16 left, clear via RUTAS, course arrival, Nippon 494.
0: Korea 2125, traffic is on your 10 o'clock, 8 miles conversing, 9,000, EVA 320.
4: Looking at Korean 2125, compound cancel speed restriction at Copen.
0: Affirm Korean 2125 and contact Tokyo radar 120.2.
4: 120.2,
0: United 196, recreate vector Gaudi,
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0: 10-0.
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4: Onipon 494, cancel Copen speed restriction. Cancel Copen speed restriction. Onipon 494. Japan Airspin 460 descent to reach 1000 Taobao by Copen. Reduce speed to 260 knots. Descent to
0: reach 1000 Taobao by Copen. Reduce 260 knots. Japan Airspin 460. Onipon 154, reach the direction 1000.
1: Bring the attack to swap, descend maintain 7000 on Nippon 2154.
3: Starwalker 802, contact Tokyo radar 120.2.
2: Tokyo radar 1202, Starwalker 802, good day.
3: Nei.
0: Nippon 2154, contact Tokyo radar 120.2.
1: 120.2 on Nippon 2154.
0: Nippon 13 traffic 2 over 105 at westbound 3000.27.2 runway 1.
1: Onipon 13,
0: correction 10 over 9 o'clock, 5 miles, westbound, 3,000.27,
5: going to runway 1,2,3. Let's see, Onipon
0: 13,
5: looking out. Down. Onipon 13, striking side.
0: Down. United 196, clear direction, normal.
3: Clear direction, normal, United 196.
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1: Direct Copen, 10,000 by Copen, speed 260 knots, Hong Kong Shuttle 848.
3: Onipon 494, reduce speed to 250 knots.
6: Tokyo Approach, GP 29, EBM flight level 165, descending 150 by Red Bull, we have information Fox Drop, request for landing runway 16 right, due to...
3: Onipon 494, contact Tokyo radar
6: 10000.2. Roger, request for runway 16 right, clear to be a Fox November arrival, GP 29.
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2: 8683 Send a 6,000, cross the signal between 6,000 and 7,000, clear to ILS, Zulu 16 right approach, United
3: 83.
1: Regular direction, Astera, descent maintain 11,000. Regular direction, Astera, descent maintain 11,000, repeat, Senara.
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0: Nippon 8336, reduce speed 2230 knots.
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0: Tokyo approach on Nippon 816, flight level 240, make a foxtrot.
1: All Nippon 816, Tokyo approach, expect direct Zulu runway 16 left approach, gravy route as golf arrival.
0: Alright, Zulu 16 left, this is golf, Nippon 816.
1: All Nippon 816, gravy route as golf, Sam and Chen have a one flight throw.
2: Yes,
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3: United,
4: going to Tower 118, Decimal 2, United 837.
5: Tokyo approach on Nippon 7, leaving 200, assigned Decimal 150.
1: Runway 16 right, expect
5: Iris Zulu 16 right approach on Nippon 7.
6: APT 356 to Tokyo approach, runway route at Golf Arrival. Expect Iris Zulu, runway 16 left.
7: Serbia route at Golf Arrival, expect Iris Zulu 16 left approach.

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1: Descend and maintain flight level 150, APT-356. Descend flight leak direct to Acera.
2: Direct Acera, I got the side.
0: Call Nippon 812 Tokyo approach, cleared by Lutas Golf Arabat, expect ILS. United
3: 196, traffic now to our five miles, clear the runway. Alright, we're looking at United 106.
0: All Nippon 816, descent to reach 10,000 by Koppen. Cancel speed restriction over Koppen.
1: 10,000 by Koppen. Cancel speed restriction. Cancel at Koppen on Nippon 816.
0: And on Nippon 816, contact the Tokyo radar 120.2.
1: Radar 120.2 on Nippon 816.
0: Jetbring 452, declare direct to Koppen. Descent to reach
1: 10,000 by Koppen.
3: 1-1-8,
4: descend 1-0-1-0, descend 1-0-1-0, speed by Koppen, cancel speed, wait 600 Koppen, jetwing 452.
0: FPT-356, declare direct to Venus, and adjust confirmation, expect INS 0, runway 16 left.
1: Direct to Venus, FPT-356, and
3: INS 0, 16 left. Okay, approach FPT 626, passing 511-270, descending 511-240, by Mama,
5: speed up Fox 4.
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3: Okay, approach vehicle is 217,
0: and ready 340, Fox 6. All Nippon 2178, Tokyo approach, cleared by Lutas Golf Arrival, expect INS Zulu, runway 16 left.
3: I still run with 16 left, so cleared by Lutas Golf Arrival, 44, 217.
0: All Nippon 812, declare direct to Vina.
3: Direct to Vina.
0: Hong Kong Shuttle 320, declare direct to Koppen. 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
0: All Nippon 2178, descend and maintain flight level 150.
3: Descend to flight level 150, correspond 2178.
0: Jetbring 452, contact the Tokyo radar 120.2.
4: Tokyo radar 120.2, Jetbring 452, good day, thank you.
0: APT 356, declare direct to Koppen, descend to reach 10,000 by Koppen.
2: Tokyo approach, hello Air Canada 9, descend for flight level 150, we have Edith Fox and we are requesting
1: 16 right operation.
2: Maintaining flight level 150 on the Edith Fox November for ILS Zulu, 16 right, Air Canada's
4: Control, good afternoon, the engine 934, descend level 240 by Maman.
5: System
0: Do you have information on goal?
4: Say again, VHF 934.
0: VHF 934, which ADC information do you have?
4: And from, could you say again, sir?
0: There is just 934, I'm asking you the ADC information you have. Now, information both in this cannon, Narita QNH 2986. Simultaneous parallel at the proceed to runway 16 left and right in progress. Now cleared by a Ruta, Golf, and a Golf.
4: Copy, sir, you clear by Ruta, Golf, arrival, parallel Zulu 16 left, and we have a going to Golf.
0: VHF 934, thank you. Descend and maintain for level 150.
4: Good. Descend and maintain level 190, Victor.
0: VHF 934, negative. Descend and maintain for level 150.
4: Descend and maintain that level 150, VHF 934.
0: All Nippon 812, declare direct to Koppen. Descend to reach 100,000 by Koppen. Cancel the
5: future. Take your approach to United States, flight level 160. Koppen, Koppen, Koppen, Koppen,
4: Alright, I will still do 16.
6: Okay, so you are direct to maintain 2509.
4: We are maintaining 2509.
8: Okay, for Japan 3084, leaving 2584-0 in SM code.
0: Japan 3084, Tokyo approach, cleared by Aruta, Golf arrival, expect INS Zulu, runway 16.
8: Tokyo, Aruta, Golf arrival, expect INS Zulu, runway 16, Japan 3084.
0: Japan
8: 3084,
0: Japan 3084, thank you.

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1: Yes, Tokyo
2: Radar,
3: 180, heading 180 vectors to Acela, slow to speed, say again the speed, 396. Speed 250 knots, 96.
4: Confirm cleared altitude, Air Canada 9.
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1: We are getting this car right turn 230.
0: Right turn 230.
2: Japan Air 308
0: to 4. Air Canada 250
3: knots for Canada 9. 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Japan 308. We
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0: Well, navigation direct, Acela, set to maintain 1-1000, United 6.

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0: Okay, 1-4-5-6-7-6 Tokyo, this is M2, follow up 240.
1: 676 Tokyo Approach, do you have ATC information on Golf and report altitude fast enough?
0: Okay, Golf received, you can follow up 270, this is M2, follow up 240, 676.
1: 676, thank you, cleared by Arutas Golf
2: arrival.
1: Thai 676, Rutas Golf arrival and direct Zulu, runway 16 left.
0: Zulu, runway 16 left, Rutas Golf, Thai 676.
1: Thai 676, thank you. Now declare direct to Venus. Descender maintain flight level 150.
0: Thank you, Venus. Descend flight level 150, Thai 676.
1: Japan Air 750, contact to Tokyo radar 120.2.
3: 120.2, Japan Air 750.

0: Approach speed by a route as goal for
1: another.
2: Yeah, Mom, I'm going to hide. I'm going to go to the other. Yeah, this is the other. I'm going to go to the other. I'm
0: going to go to the other. Japan 708 now declared direct to Venus. And the descender maintains parallel 15.
2: Okay, approach speed. Direct to Venus, descend with the 1500. Japan 708.
3: So, runway 16, right to 1200.
1: This is the first time.
4: If you approach WestJet 80, descending to cross left door at flight level 150.
1: WestJet 80,
4: right, descending to 202, WestJet 80.
1: WestJet 80, number 169,
0: Japan
1: 1400,
0: Thai 676, declare direct to Koppen, descend to reach 10,000 by Koppen. Cancel the speed restriction over Koppen.
5: Descend to Koppen, descend to 10,000, speed to reach by Koppen, Thai 676.

0: Take approach, Japan Air 712, leaving target level 280, descend 24 kilobay, no mass information, Golf.
1: Japan Air 712, Tokyo approach, cleared by Rutas Golf arrival, expect INS Zulu, runway 16.
0: Cleared by Rutas Golf arrival, expect INS Zulu, runway 16, left approach, Japan Air 712.
1: Japan Air 740, declare direct to Copen. 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Cancel speed restriction over Copen.
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1: Japan Air 712, declare direct to Venus. Descend and maintain flight level 150.
0: Direct of Venus, descend flight level 150, Japan Air 712.
4: Clear 1171, descend minus
5: 5, 9,
4: 7, 1. Clear 1171, descend minus 5, 9, 7, 1. Descend via start to 9, 1, 7, 1.

0: Japan
1: 7-0,
2: contact the Tokyo radar, 1-2-0, this one is 2-0, this one is 2-0, Japan
1: 7-0. Maintain presence, please, repeat this.
3: Tokyo approach is new, 2-2-3, descending power level 150, passing power level 190 by grid.
0: Negative, which ADC information you have? Do you have ADC information goal?
3: We have information box off.
0: Z-Net-3, Roger, check information goal. And now information, hotel is coming, Narita QNH 29986. Cleared by Swamp, November level. Expect INS to move.
3: Expect
0: runway 16 Romeo. Expect INS Zulu runway 16 right.
3: 16 right. Thank you, sir.

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1: Reduce speed to 200 Onix-Online eastbound.
2: Japan 7-4-0, reduce speed to 240 knots.
3: Speed 240 over left, Japan 7-4-0.
2: Japan 7-1-2, reduce speed to 250 knots.
4: This is reduce speed 250 knots over left, Japan 7-1-2.
2: Japan 7-4-0, now flying heading 060, vector to Kopen.
3: Heading 060, vector Kopen, Japan 7-4-0.
4: Tokyo Pro Japan 67, reduce speed to 240 across left for flight level 150, intention Hotel.
2: Japan 67, Tokyo approach, expect Alice Zulu, runway 16 left approach, clear via Spoke Golf Arrival.
4: Expect Alice Zulu, runway 16 left approach, clear via Spoke Golf Arrival, Japan 67.
2: Japan 67, reduce speed, descend via Star 28, now reduce speed to 270 ORS.
4: I got 10 via 28, reduce speed 270 knots, Japan 67.
1: Re-clear direct Star, maintain 1,000, Onix-Online eastbound.
2: Japan 736, descend via Star 210.
5: Descend via Star 10,000, Japan 76.
2: Japan 736, now reduce speed to 250 knots or less, comply with speed restriction.
5: Reduce 25 or less, comply with speed restriction, Japan 736.
2: JR 223, eastbound and then 12,000, contact Tokyo approach 127.
6: 27, maintain 12,000, Tokyo approach 127, descend 7, clear 223.
2: Japan 740, turn left heading 030.
3: Turn left heading 030, Japan 740.
6: Please, Tokyo approach, clear 223, passing 14,800, 14,700 to 12,000. Information, okay.
2: Clear 223, Tokyo approach, clear 1,000.
6: Maintain 12,000, clear 223.
2: Japan 712, descend via Star 210,000.
4: Descend via Star 10,000, Japan 712.
2: Japan 67, reduce speed to 250 knots.
4: Reduce speed to 250 knots, Japan 67.
3: 17,600, cross Astra, distance to 700, clear for Alice Zulu, runway 16 right approach, speed

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0: Only part 476 fly heading 170 vector to Astera.
1: Heading 170 descend 11000 only part 476.
2: This is maintain 9000 here 223.
0: Japan 67 maintain 210 knots.
3: Reduce
4: speed of 210 Nippon wind 1.
3: Tokyo port, point at 551 heavy approach, cruise runway 1507.
0: Punyaya 551, Tokyo approach without. Only point 476, turn right heading 210.
1: Right, 210 Nippon wind 476.
0: Punyaya 551, expect RS Zulu runway 16 left approach.
2: Clear to be a smart, or is it a little bit of a
0: Japan 67, contact 270 Orange Liner 334, descent reach 10,000 by Copen, reduce speed to 250 knots.
5: Descent reach 10,000 by Copen, reduce speed to 250 knots, Orange Liner 334.
6: Tokyo approach Orange Liner 4267, Bravo 274, descent 240, information hotel.
0: Orange Liner 426, approach type change from you, expect IRS Yankee, runway 16 left approach.
6: Expect IRS Yankee Runway 16 left approach, Orange Liner
0: 426.
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4: Thank you for confirmation, clear for us to Zulu runway 1, right approach on Nippon Wind 1, thank you.

0: Okay, approach Mandalay 3-4, good afternoon. You're from Ten Hotel, descend by level 24, followed by Mama, call 2660.
1: Mandalay 3-4, Tokyo approach, report altitude.
0: Now, 5-6, by level 300, Mandalay 3-4.
1: Mandalay 3-4, Raga, runway 16 left, expect IRS Yankee, runway 16 left approach.
0: Expect IRS Yankee runway 16 left approach, Mandalay 3-4.
1: Mandalay 3-4, clear the via routers, golf for arrival, return on maintain, variable 170.
0: Clear to routers, confirm routers, transfer arrival, Mandalay 3-4.
1: Mandalay 3-4, just clear the via routers, golf arrival, and return on maintain, variable 170.
0: Descent by level 170, routers, golf arrival, Mandalay 3-4.

0: Like I probably said, Japan Air 57, leaving 181, descend 15 Bravo to San Jose.
1: Japan Air 57, Tokyo Approach, runway 16 left, expect IRS Yankee, runway 16 left approach, clear via Sukhoi, Golf Arrival, descend to reach Fireball 150 by Espo.
0: Expect IRS Yankee, runway 16 left, clear via Sukhoi, Golf Arrival, descend 150 by Espo, Japan Air 57.
2: Tokyo Approach, Japan Air 74, leaving 353, descend to Hotel.
1: Japan Air 774 Tokyo Approach, runway 16 left, expect IRS Yankee, runway 16 left approach, clear via Routers, Golf Arrival, descend on the maintain fireball 150.
2: Japan Air 774, expect Yankee, runway 16 left, Routers, Golf Arrival, descend on the maintain fireball 150.
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1: Alaska 823, Tokyo approach, runway 16 left, expect IRS Yankee, runway 16 left approach, clear via Sukhoi, Golf Arrival, descend to reach Fireball 150 by Lexbo.
3: Descend maintain 150 by Lexbo, expecting the Sukhoi set Golf, and we're expecting the ILS 16 left Yankee for Alaska 823.
1: Alaska 823, Narita QNH 29986, information, Juliet.
3: We have Juliet, thank you. Alaska 823.
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1: Cathay 520, thank you. 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
6: 394, Yap 576, leaving runway 214, descending runway 150, information hotel.
1: Yap 576, Tokyo approach to DAF. Mentalist 394, cancel Copen, speed restriction.
5: Cancel all restrictions, Mentalist 394.
1: Mentalist 394, confirm cancel speed restriction.
5: Cancel speed restriction, Mentalist 394.
1: Airbus 576, Tokyo approach, runway 16 right. Expect IRS Yankee, runway 16 right approach. Clear via Swamp, Golf Arrival. Descent to reach Fireball 150 by Bridge.
6: Expect runway 16 right. Expect IRS Yankee, runway 16 right. Clear via Swamp, Golf Arrival.Descend to reach runway 150 by grip, Airbus 576.
1: 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Japan Air 774, recleared direct Copen, descend to reach 10,000 by Copen, cancel speed restriction.
2: Japan Air 774, direct Copen, descend to reach 10,000 by Copen, cancel speed restriction.

0: Tokyo approach airpeace 576, confirm, expect our ADS Yankee runway 16 right?
1: Airpeace 576, affirm.
0: Thank you, airpeace 576.
1: Airbus 576,
0: descend
1: maintain 12000.
0: Descend maintain 12000 to Airbus 576.
2: Cemetery 394, request further descent.
1: Confirm Mentally 394.
2: Upper Mentally 394, request further descent.
1: Mentally 394, descend to reach 10000 by Copen.
2: Descent 12000 by Copen, Mentally 394.
1: Alaska 823, descend to reach, correction, descend on maintain 6000, reduce speed to 250 knots.
3: Descend to 6000 and receive speed 250, Alaska 823.
1: All stations Tokyo approach, Narita carriage 29-85, parallel ILS approach, runway 16 left and right side coverage.
4: Alaska 823, correction, reduce speed to 280 knots, Alaska. Alaska 823, 280 knots, ORS.
5: 280 knots, or left, Alaska 823.

0: approach the main street, find leading 174. Please break 15 for the east shuttle.
1: Japan 965 Tokyo approach, runway 16 left. Expect RS Yankee, runway 16 left approach. Clear via Spot, Golf Arrival. Descent to reach Firewall 150 by Respo.
0: Expect to cross. Clear via Spot, Golf Arrival. Expect RS Yankee, 16 left.
1: Japan 65 report speed.
0: Speed of 320 knots to Japan 65.
1: Airpitch 576, descend on maintain 11,000.
2: Descend maintain 11,000 to airpitch 576.
1: Mentally 3904, turn left link 340, vector 2, final approach course, maintain 10,000.
2: Left turn heading 340 to final approach course, and descend maintain 10,000, mentally 3904.
1: Japan Air 65, descend on maintain 6,000.
0: Descend on maintain 6,000.

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0: 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Alaska 923, resume normal speed.
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2: Tokyo 4 is Japan 061, fly to 150,
0: Japan 061, Tokyo approach, good afternoon, runway 16 left, front heading 290, left at Jimmy.
2: Japan 061, 290, runway 16 left.
0: Alaska 823, descend and maintain 4000.
1: Descend and maintain 4000, Alaska 823.
0: Japan 061, resume on navigation on direct to Jimmy, descend and maintain 9000.
2: All navigation direct to Jimmy, descend 9000, Japan 061.
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2: Japan 774, descend 3000.
3: Tokyo approach Japan Air 785, leaving flight level 206, descend flight level 150, we have zero.
0: Japan Air 785, Tokyo approach, good afternoon, Narita information, Lima, ILS Yankee, runway 16 left, Clavia, correction, Riklia, direct, correction, fly heading 290, vector to Jimmy, ILS Yankee, runway 16 left.
3: Heading 290, ILS Yankee, ILS Yankee, 16 left, approach.
0: Japan 7805, maintain flight level 150.
3: Roger, maintain flight level 150, heading 290, Japan 785.
0: Japan 774, turn left heading 290.
2: Echo 290, Japan 774.
0: Japan 7805, resume on navigation on direct to Jimmy, descend and maintain 10,000.
3: Direct to Jimmy, descend and maintain 10,000, Japan 785.
4: Roger, good afternoon, 95 to the district, maintain 240, information 0, 2, 2, 4, 4, 5, 6, 5, 6, 1, 1, 1.

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1: Japan Air 65, continue present heading vector to final approach course, descend and maintain 4000.
2: Continue present heading, descend and maintain 4000, Japan Air 65.
1: Japan Air 774, turn left in 220.
0: Vector 220, Japan Air 774.
1: Last guy 23, turn left in 290, reduce speed to 190, slow down.
0: Okay, reduce speed to 190, less than, turn left heading 290, Alaska 823.
1: Japan Air 774, turn left heading 190, clear for Yankee runway 16 left approach.
0: Japan Air 774, left 190, clear for Yankee 16 left approach.
1: Dynasty 5706, clear direct to Venus.
0: Go to Venus, turn to 5706.
1: Japan Air 56, Japan Air 65, release speed to 200 knots per hour.
3: 405 Mama, and we have information Lima.
1: Roger, standby. Japan Air 65, reduce speed to 200 knots per hour.
2: This is 200 knots per hour, Japan 65.
1: Alaska 823, turn left heading 270, descend and maintain 1800.
0: Heading 270 down 1800 for Alaska 823.
1: Dynasty 104 approach, good afternoon. Exercise Yankee runway 16 left, clear your route, call for a go.
3: Runway 16 left, Yankee approach and route has called arrival, Dynasty 104.
1: Japan Air 774, contact tower miles on 35.
0: Runway 35, Japan Air 774.
1: Alaska 823, turn left heading 240.
0: Left heading 240, Alaska 823.
1: Japan Air 65, contact Tokyo radar 120.2.
2: 120.2, Japan Air 65.
1: Dynasty 104, descend and maintain Fireball 180.
3: Descend maintain
0: flight level 180, Dynasty 104. Tokyo approach, orange line 8000, leaving flight level 217, descending flight level 150.
1: Roger, standby. Alaska 823, turn left heading 190, clear for Yankee runway 16 left approach.
0: Left heading 190 for Alaska 823, cleared ILS Yankee runway 16 approach, Alaska 823.
1: Japan Air 061, contact Tokyo radar 120.2.
0: 1202, Japan Air 061.
1: Orange Air 800, Tokyo approach, good afternoon. ILS Yankee runway 16 left, clear via front golf arrival.
0: Good afternoon, clear via route at connection. Front golf arrival, Yankee runway 16 left, Orange Air 800.

0: アラスカン823 reduced to 160 knots or less. Contact Tandem less than 35.
1: 160 less and then over the tower 18.35 for Alaska 823.
0: Orange Island 8000, clear and drift. Jimmy, descend and maintain 7000 in 5 minutes.
2: Confirm, 6-8, Jimmy, descend to 7000, Orange Island 8000.
0: 8000, found direct on Jimmy, descend and maintain 7000, reach 7000 in 6 minutes.
2: Roger, reach 7000 within 6 minutes, Orange Island 8000.
0: Dynasty 5706, descend and maintain 13000.
2: Jimmy, maintain 13000, that is 5706.
0: Dynasty 104, clear direct of Venus, descend and maintain 5000.
3: Clear direct to Venus, descend maintain 5 over 150, Dynasty 104.

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1: Range China 632, Tokyo approach, good afternoon. Runway 16 left, Kiribirulis Golf Arrival, Director Bina.
0: Good afternoon, we are the Rita Golf Arrival, Director Bina, Runway 16 left, Tokyo approach, good afternoon.

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1: 9C104, confirm all restriction cancel at Copen, now descend the runway 12000.
0: All restriction cancelled on Copen and descend 501209C104.
1: Dynasty 5706, descend runway 10100.
2: Descend runway 10000, descend 1015706.

0: Tokyo Approach, G'day, Cafe 450, descending platform 240 by Mama, please enter control.
1: Cafe 450, good afternoon, Tokyo Approach, information Narita, Lima, expect IRF Yankee, runway 16, Lima, clear via route is going for our goal.
0: Hey, we'll get Lima, respect IRF Yankee 16, Lima, clear for the respect and strong arrival, Cafe 450.
1: China 3506, clear direct to Gemini, descend runway
2: 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That is Gemini
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0: That's approaching for 904, leaving Servo 18, descending for 150, we have 72.
1: Only for 904, Tokyo approach. Good evening, expect IRS Yankee runway 16 Lima, clear via Sound Golf, arrival information Mike.
0: Information Mike, clear 16 Golf arrival, expect IRS Yankee 16 Lima for 904.
1: Balance 104, traffic 11 o'clock, 12 miles, southbound 8000 for 9000.
2: Copy traffic, Dynasty 104.
1: Jeffy 450, descend the maintain for 150.
0: Alright, so 150, confirm with Jeffy 450.
1: Jeffy 450, descend the maintain for 150.
0: It's about 150, Jeffy 450.

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3: Okay, Bravo, Japan 8664, leaving flight to 251 for descent flight to 240, information Mike.
0: Japan 8664, Tokyo approach, good evening. FXRS Yankee runway 16 left approach, clear via Lutas Golf arrival, descend and maintain 5150.
3: Lutas Golf arrival, descent flight to 150, RS Yankee runway 16 left, Japan 8664.
0: Ranger 632, traffic 11 to 1 o'clock terminal, southeastbound 1400 climbing.
1: Ranger 632, looking out in clouds.
0: Japan Air 8664, clear direct of Venus.
3: Direct of Venus, Japan 8664.

0: perfect, green light, orange line at 632.
1: Engine 632, roger, one more traffic, you are 10 o'clock, one timer, southeast on, now leaving 7004,
0: 12000. Looking out, orange line at 632.
2: Roger, pro 10499 at 0153523540,
1: 0149920, Tokyo approach, good evening.Runway 16 left, clear via Rutas Golf Aragon.
2: Runway 16 left, Rutas Golf Aragon, 9-2-0.

0: Engine 632, clear drift Paseo, maintain 13,000.
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1: All Nippon 920, clear drift of Venus. Descend runway 150.
2: Clear drift of Venus, descend runway 150, Nippon 920.

0: All Nippon 904, turn right leading 210, vector to Amity, maintain 7000.
1: Turn right leading 210, maintain 7000, airport, 904.
2: Tokyo, Singapore 12, good afternoon, descending flight level 240 by normal.
0: Singapore 12, Tokyo approach, good evening, runway 16 left, clear via route as golf arrival.
2: Runway 16 left,
0: Singapore 12, ILS Yankee runway 16 left approach route as go for arrival.
2: ILS Yankee runway 16 left and route as go for arrival.
0: Cathy 450, descend and maintain 10,000.
1: ILS maintain 10,000, Cathy 450.
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0: Ranger 632, continue present heading, vector to final approach course, maintain 6000.
3: Continue present heading, descend of maintain 6,000, always at 6 degrees.
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1: Tokyo radar 120.2, Nippon 904.
0: Singapore 12, descend and maintain for level 150.
2: Descend and maintain level 150, Singapore 12. Tokyo Greenway
0: 32, 5297-7240 by Mama. Greater Bay 322, Tokyo approach, runway 16 left, clear via route as golf arrival.
2: Runway 16 left, Greater Bay 322.

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0: Japan Air 8664, descend maintain 12,000.
1: 12,000 Japan 8664.
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3: Okay, approach 4990, Cafe 450.
0: All Nippon 9920, descend to maintain 12000, restriction still cancel.
3: 12000,
0: Nippon 9920, thank you. Cafe 450, traffic returning to 10 o'clock, 10 mile, eastbound 9000, 41, 1000.
2: Ah, Cafe 450, thank you.
0: Returnway 322, descend to maintain fireball 150, clear and direct of Venus.
1: Venus 5150,
2: Cafe 450, request further descent.
0: Standby due to traffic.

0: 450 for traffic, descend and maintain 6000.
1: Descend and maintain 6000, Cathay 450.
0: This spring 214 Tokyo approach, leaving runway 16 left, previous and golf arrival.
2: Runway 16 left, previous and golf arrival.

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0: Japan S664 clear vector Zemin descend main ten 6000.
2: Direct Zemin descend 6000 Japan 8664.
3: Tokyo approach orange line 624 leaving parabol 307 descend parabol 240 with Mike.
0: Ranger 624, Tokyo approach, good evening. Expect RS Yankee, runway 16F, clear via route as Golf 5, clear direct to Venus.
3: Expect RS Yankee, runway 16F, clear via route as Golf 5, direct to Venus, Ranger
0: 624. Cafe 45, drop, contact Tokyo, radar 120-2.
4: 120-2, Cafe 45, great.
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0: Spring 214, fly heading 190, vector 2, final approach course, maintain 7000.
1: Fly heading 190, maintain 7000, 214.
0: Only 4920, turn left heading 330, vector 2, final approach course, eastern maintain 8000.
2: Fly heading 330, maintain 8000, only 4920.
0: The Spring 214, contact Tokyo radar 120.2.
1: 120.2, 214.

0: Okay, approximately 126 Hong Kong Wah, you can pass in to 704 for 24 Delta 65, my mass information.
1: Dynasty 126 Tokyo approach, runway 16 left QABR Lutas, Golf arrival, instrument and flight available 180.
0: Runway 16 left QABR Lutas, stop arrival, system available 180, Dynasty 126.
1: Brand China 14, re-clear direct to Venus, instrument and flight available 150.
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1: to Venus, 150,
0: origin
1: and 14. All Nippon 9R203, left 320, contact Tokyo radar, 120, decimal 2.
0: Airtime 320, contact Tokyo radar, 12. Again, please. Two frequency.
1: All Nippon 9R203, 120, decimal 2.
0: T102, all Nippon 9R203.
1: Singapore 12, turn left 320, vector 2, final approach course, instrument 10, 6000.
2: Everything 330, descending 6000, Singapore 12.
1: Beta base 322, fly heading 360, vector 2, final approach course, descending 10,000.
2: Heading 360, descending 10,000, square base 322.
3: Tokyo approach, descending 120, 9R, direct to grip, taking flight level 163 to flight level 150 by grip, with a mic.
1: Linear 209R Tokyo approach, runway 16 left clear via swamp golf arrival, cross Yuri pass flight level 150.
3: Descent on Yankee runway 16 left clear the swamp golf arrival, and descent flight level 150 by grip, Linear 209R.
1: Singapore 12, instrument 10, 6000.
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4: Approach today, this is 9R,
1: on the 6th level, 234, Mike. Destar 9R, Tokyo approach, information, Mike, runway 16 left, expect Irish Yankee, runway, runway 16 left approach.
4: 616.
1: Orange China 624, reduce speed to 250 knots.
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2: 120 decimal 2, Singapore 12, bye bye.
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0: Valentina 64, turn left heading 340, vector 2 final approach course, maintain 10,000.
1: Vector heading 340, maintain 10,000, Valentina 624.

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0: Virginia 209 out on right heading 1990, vector 2 final approach course, maintain 9,000.
2: Right turn heading 1990, stick to the final approach course, descend and maintain 9,000, Virginia 209.
0: Virginia 209, reduce speed to 2,100.
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0: traffic system on. Virginia 209, contact Tokyo radar 120.2.
2: Contact Tokyo radar 120.2, Virginia 209.

0: Dr. Percy, good afternoon, 3245, direct Kurip, descending, listed flight about 150 Kurip, leaving flight about 170 information, mind.
1: EVA 245, Tokyo approach, information, November, runway 16, left Korea via Swamp, Golf, arrival, cross Kurip, flight level 150.
0: Cross Kurip, flight level 150, information, November, inspector, approaching IDS, Kelowna, 16, left here, QA 245.
1: Brain China 14, fly heading 360, vector 2, final approach course, maintain 10,000.
2: Heading 360, maintain 10,000, Brain China 14.
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2: Tokyo Approach, Mach 318 to the Zoning 0, passing by 160, descending 15023, 50, now the formation November, being beyond this from November arrival.
0: Emirates 318, Tokyo Approach, runway 16 right, expect Paris Yankee, runway 16 right approach, QABS 1 to November arrival, maintain flight level 150.
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0: and maintain 10000, just another. Orange China 143, left heading 340, descend maintain 6000.
2: Left 340, descend 6000, Orange China 14.
3: So they approach Singapore 11KB, descend level 150 by left full information time.
0: Singapore 11, Tokyo approach, runway 16 left, clear via Sukhok Golf arrival, maintain flight level 150.
3: Maintain level 150 and runway 16 left, Sukhok Golf arrival, Singapore 11.
0: Dynasty 126, traffic 10 o'clock, 5 miles, southeast bound, 9000, Boeing 737.
4: Traffic going out, Dynasty 126.
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3: Roger, expect Alice Yankee, 16 right, view performance, for 110.
0: 75056, require directive, Copan.
5: Okay, can we point to 5056?
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6: Tokyo approach, Kompawa, Cambodia 592, descending level 240, direct to Bahamas.
0: Cambodia 592, Tokyo approach, information, November, runway 16 left, expect Alex Yankee, runway 16 left approach.
6: Alex Yankee approach, runway 16 left, Cambodia 592, information number received.
0: Orange China 14, contact Tokyo radar 120.2.
2: 120.2, Orange China 14.
0: Cambodian 592, clear via Lutas Golf arrival, descend maintain flight level 150.
6: Clear via Lutas Golf arrival, descend maintain level 150, Cambodia 592.
0: MA 31A, descend maintain 12000.
4: Maintain 12000, which you're running.
0: Dynasty 126, left heading 340, descend maintain 6000.
4: Heading 340, descend maintain 6000, Dynasty 126.

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1: Okay, reduce the 250 knots, descend 13,000 and cancel all restrictions on Super Golf, Singapore 11. Tokyo Approach, Giving APT 360, Reading 52, 79, 452, whatever, my monthly have information November.
0: AIP 360 Tokyo Approach, Runway 16 Left Clear via Lutas Golf Arrival, Descent and Flight Level 200.
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0: Cambodian 5902, re-clear direct to Copen.

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0: MNS 318, contact Tokyo Radar 120 decimal 2.
1: 1202, MNS 318,
0: sir. Singapore 11, turn right heading 290, descend maintenance 6000.
1: Right heading 290, descend maintenance 6000, Singapore 11.

0: 5056, traffic 10 o'clock, 1 through Mass, SAS Cisla, 9000, Boeing 787.
1: Looking out to be 5056.
0: Yep.

0: Level 505-6 on left heading 340.
1: Left heading 340 through 5056.
0: Cambodia 5992, fly heading 010, vector 2, final course course, maintain 10,000.
2: Left heading 010, maintain 10,000, Cambodia 5992.

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0: Malaysia 70 Tokyo Approach, runway 16 left here via Lutas Golf Arrival, maintain flight level 2, board roll.
2: Lutas Golf, RNF driver for ILS 16 left, maintain flight level 240, Malaysia
0: 70. Singapore 11, reduce speed to 190 knots.
1: Speed 190 knots, Singapore 11.
0: 7505, system left heading 330.
3: Left heading 330, so we 5056.
0: Cambodia 5992, digital maintenance 6000.
1: Digital maintenance 6000, Cambodia 5992.
0: East Asia 603, fly heading 190, vector 2, final approach course, digital maintenance 9000.
1: Heading 190, system 9000, East Asia 603.
0: East Asia 603, reduce speed to 210 knots.
1: Reduce speed 210 knots, East Asia 603.
0: Singapore 11, for spacing time, right heading 320.
1: Right heading 320, Singapore 11.
0: AIP 360, flight heading 340, vector 2, final approach course, maintain 10,000.
1: Heading 340, maintain 10,000, AIP 360.

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1: eastern maintain 3000, speed 2556.
0: Cambodia 5992, turn left heading 330.
2: Western heading 230, Cambodia 592.
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3: Eastern maintain 6000, Eastern Z 603.

0: Singapore 11000, left heading 230, descend maintain 2800.
1: Left heading 230, descend maintain 2800, Singapore 11.

0: 705 Cessna, left heading 290, reduce speed to 190 knots.
1: Left heading 290 and speed 190 knots through 5056.
0: Singapore 11, 6 miles from Tenakan, left heading 190, head for Yankee runway 16 right approach.
2: Okay, turn left heading 190 Sapphire, left Yankee 16 right approach, Singapore 11.
0: Ryan 213-1, Tokyo approach.
3: Tokyo approach, take a return to Korea near 213-1, maintain event 150, information November.
0: Ryan 213-1, Tokyo approach, runway 16 left, clear VS Swamp, Golf, arrival, maintain flight level 150.
3: Expect 21.

0: Mets, it's clear. This left is Blue Flora Eagle, maintain flight limit 150, clear nearest 131.
1: FP360, reduce speed to 230, then descend and maintain 9000.
2: Reduce speed 230, then descend and maintain 9000, FP360.
1: Eastern Z603, turn right heading to 90.
3: Right turn to 90, Eastern Z603.
1: Cambodia 592, reduce speed to 190, then descend and maintain 3000.
0: Speed 190, descend and maintain 3000, Cambodia 592.
1: 75056 on left heading 240, reduce speed to 170 knots.
2: Left heading 240, speed 170 knots, to be 5056.
1: Tianpo 11, contact Narita Tower, 18-2.
4: 18-2, Tianpo 11.
1: Korea 2131, re-clear direct to Casio, maintain flight level 150.
0: China Casio, maintain flight level 150, Korea near 231.
1: 75056 on left heading 190, intercept localizer runway 16 left.
2: Left heading 190, intercept localizer 16 left, 35056.
1: FP360, reduce speed to 210, then instrument 10,000.
2: Reduce speed 210, then instrument 10,000, FP360.
5: Tokyo approach, good afternoon, antenna 433, maintaining flight level 240. Information, Mike.
1: Antenna 433, Tokyo approach, runway 16 left, clear via Lutas Golf arrival, instrument and flight level 150.
5: Lutas Golf for arrival, confirm, antenna 433.
1: Standby, break, break, Cambodia 592, turn left heading to 90.
0: Cambodia 592.
1: Eastern Z603, reduce speed to 190 knots.
3: Reduce speed 190 knots, Eastern Z603.
1: Air China 433, expect direct Yankee runway 16 left approach, clear via Lutas Golf arrival.
5: Runway 16 left, Yankee IOS approach, Air China 433.
1: Eastern Z603, turn right heading 300, Eastern maintain 3000.
3: Right turn 300, descend 3000, is that 603?
1: Korean 2131, descend maintain 11000.
0: Descend maintain 11000, Korean here 2131.
1: 75056, 5 miles from body, descend maintain 1800, Japanese Yankee runway 16 left approach.
2: Descend maintain 1800, T for ILS Yankee 16 left approach, should be 5056.
1: Cambodia 5992, turn left heading 240.
0: Left turn heading 240, Cambodia 592.
5: China 433, confirm descending the flight level 150.
1: Air China 433, re-clear direct to Venus, instrument and flight level 150.
5: Direct to Venus, descending the flight level 150, China 433.
1: 75056, contact Narita Tower, 1-35.
2: 1-35-35-056.
1: Asia 1107, Tokyo approach.
5: Tokyo approach NGA 1107, approaching grid, maintaining flight level 150, into 280, information November.
1: Asia 1107, Tokyo approach, runway 16 left, clear via Swamp Golf arrival.
5: Runway 16 left, clear via Swamp Golf arrival, NGA 1107.
1: Cambodia 592, turn left heading 190, intercept localizer, runway 16 left.
0: Intercept 190, intercept localizer, runway 16 left, Cambodia 592.
1: Eastern Z603, reduce speed to 170 knots.
3: Reduce speed to 170 knots, Eastern Z603.
1: FP360, turn left heading 330, reduce speed to 190 knots, then descend maintain 3000.
2: Left heading 330, reduce speed 190, then descend maintain 3000, FP360.
1: Asia 1107, re-clear direct to Casio, descend maintain 11000.
5: Track to Casio, descend and maintain 11000, Asia 1107.
1: Cambodia 592, 6 miles from body, descend and maintain 1800, Japanese Yankee runway 16 left approach.
0: Descend and maintain 1800, for the ILS Yankee approach runway 16 left, Cambodia 592.
1: Malaysia 70, re-clear direct to Copen, descend and maintain 10000, cancel Copen all restrictions.
6: Copen that, re-clear direct to position Copen, Malaysia. 70, confirm descend 10000.
1: Variation 70, descend maintain 10000.
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3: maintain
6: 70.
1: Eastern 360, turn left heading 240.
3: Left turn 240,
1: Eastern
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1: FP 360, turn left heading 300.
2: Left heading 300, FP 360.
1: Korean Air 2131, Eastern maintain 9,000.
2: Eastern maintain 9,000, Korean Air 2131.
1: Cambodian 5902, contact Narita Tower, Bombay, Decimal 35.
2: Narita Tower, only Decimal 35, Cambodian 5902, Sanara.
1: Eight.

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1: 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Good day.
0: ABC 60, descend the main day 1800, clear the fire is Yankee, runway 16 left approach.
1: Descend the main day 1800, clear the fire is Yankee, runway 16 left approach, ABC 60.
0: Quantum Sky 198, descend the main day 1000.
2: Descending 1000, Quantum Sky 199.
3: Thank you, approach New Zealand 999, heavy, you're the same to 501-50 by Zagler. West November 298.
0: New Zealand 999, Tokyo approach, expect Iris Yankee, runway 16 left approach, cleared by Lubra Golf arrival.
3: Expecting Iris Yankee, 16 left approach for the Lubra Golf arrival, New Zealand 999.
0: Only point 442, we clear direct Venus.
4: New Zealand direct Venus, only point 442.
0: Airbeach 360, contact Narita Tower, 118-35.
1: Contact Narita Tower, 118-35, Airbeach 360, deck.
0: Good day. Malaysia 70, turn left heading 340, descend and maintain 6000.
5: Left heading 340, descend and 6000, legend 70.
0: ESN 433, traffic 11 to 12 o'clock, 10 miles, southeast bound at 9,787.
6: ESN 433.
7: Malaysia approach, Jetstar 25, descending Sullivan with 240, receive Lima.
0: Jetstar 25, Tokyo approach, expect Iris Yankee, runway 16, left approach, cleared by a route as golf arrival.
7: The island Yankee, runway 16, left by route as golf, Jetstar 25.
0: Only point 442, descend and maintain 10,000.
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1: 404, good afternoon, out of 307-2240 by Mama's information, Oscar.
0: Orange Liner 404, Tokyo Approach, runway 16, clear to be a route of Golf Arrival, descent reach firewall 240 by Mama's.
1: Mama's is clear to be a route of Golf Arrival 240 by Mama's, going 404.

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0: The Storm Cargo H86, Tokyo approach, check again, please. The Stunt Cargo HJ6 Tokyo Approach, runway 16 left, clear via Swamp, Golf Arrival, maintain Harbour 150.
2: The Stunt Cargo HJ6 ILS 16 left, Swamp, Golf Arrival, maintain 150.
0: Asiana 106, turn right heading 200.
1: Right heading 200, Asiana 106.
0: All Nippon 442, fly heading 360, vector 2, final approach course, maintain 10,000.
4: Heading 360, maintain 10,000, All Nippon 442.
0: Asiana 106, contact Tokyo radar, 120, decimal 2.
1: 1202, Asiana 106.
0: Z-Star 25 traffic, 12 o'clock, 10 miles southbound, 9,000, Boeing 777.
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0: Jetstar 25, contact Tokyo radar 120.02.
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0: Western Chicago 8386, descend on maintain 9,000, reduce speed to 230 knots.
2: Western Chicago 8386, descend 9,000 and reducing speed 230.

0: The San Diego S3X6 fly heading 190, vector 2, final approach course, maintain 9000.
1: Look at the cargo A386, right turn heading 190 and maintain 9000 feet.
0: Orange Liner 404, traffic 12 o'clock, 10 miles southeast, 9000, Boeing 787.
2: Again, cloud, Orange Liner 404.
0: Confirm Hong Kong Shuttle 646.
3: Hong Kong Shuttle 646.
0: Hong Kong Shuttle 646, Tokyo Approach, runway 16 left. Expect ILS Yankee, runway 16 left approach. Clear via Reuters, Golf Arrival. Dissonant maintain fireball 200.
3: Maintain fireball 200, Reuters, Golf Arrival. Expect ILS Yankee, runway 16 left, Hong Kong Shuttle 646.
0: Lufthansa Cargo 8386, reduce speed to 210 knots.
1: Lufthansa Cargo 8386, speed 210.
0: Lufthansa Cargo 8386, Dissonant maintain 6000, contact Tokyo radar 120.2.
1: Lufthansa Cargo 8386, descend 6000 and 120.2, goodbye.
2: Please. Traffic inside, going to 404.
0: Thank you. Hong Kong Shuttle 646, re-cleared direct Dina. 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

0: Orange Liner 404, Fly Heading 360, Vector 2, Final Approach Course, Maintain 100,000.
1: Hey, 360, 107, as I said, 404.
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2: Maintain, Fireball 150, Hong Kong Shuttle 646.

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0: Orange Liner 404, descend on maintain 6000.
2: Maintain 6000, descend 404.
3: Tokyo approach, good evening, Quantum 202, Petroleum 290 for 2405, Mama, information, Oscar.
0: Nokia 202, Tokyo approach, runway 16 left, expect ILS Yankee, runway 16 left approach, cleared via Rutas, golf for arrival, maintain flyable 240.
3: Runway 16 left, expect ILS Yankee, 16 left approach, and clear for Rutas, golf arrival, descending 240, Quantum 202.
4: Tokyo approach, good evening, Tango 733 Sierra with you, approaching level 167, descending 150 to be leveled by Curate, information Oscar.
0: Tango 733 Sierra Lima, Tokyo approach, runway 16 left, expect RS Yankee, runway 16 left approach, clear via Swamp, Golf arrival, maintain flyable 150.
4: Maintain 150 for the Swamp Golf arrival, ILS Yankee 16 left, Tango 733 Sierra.
0: Orange Liner 404, contact Tokyo radar, 120.102.
2: 202-404.
0: Western Global 212, fly heading 340, vector 2, final approach course, maintain 12000.
1: Okay, 340 on the heading and maintain 12000, Western Global 212.
0: All stations, Tokyo approach, Narita Ken, 29986, information pop up. Lot 79, fly heading 180, vector 2, final approach course, descend and maintain 9000.
2: Heading 180, descend and maintain 9000, lot 79.
0: Nokia 202, re-cleared direct Venus, descend and maintain flyable 160.
3: Direct Venus, descend and maintain level 160, mark 202.

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1: And maintain the 11000, thank you, 733 Sierra Lima.
0: Lot 79, turn right heading 200.
2: Right heading 200, Lot 79.
0: Concord Shuttle 646, be cleared direct Copen.
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1: Air Hangok 32, Tokyo Approach, runway 16 left, expect RS Yankee, runway 16 left approach, clear via Swamp, Golf Arrival, descent to reach flight level 1505, correct.
0: Expect RS Yankee 16 left to clear Swamp Golf Arrival, descent to reach flight level 1505, correct, Air Hangok 34.
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1: Hong Kong Shuttle 646, descend to reach 10,000 by Copen, cancel speed restriction.
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1: November 302 Alpha Ghost, Tokyo Approach, report altitude. November Alpha Ghost, Radar, runway 16 left, expect RS Yankee, runway 16 left approach, clear via Supok, Golf Arrival, descent reach fireball 150 by Respo.
4: Quickly, 16 left, Yankee approach.Super Golf Arrival and Defense Flight Level 150 by left foot. And then we'll get you up Golf.
1: Tango Sierra Lima, Fly Heading 180, Vector 2, Final Approach Course, Additional Maintain 9,000.
5: Fly Heading 180, Vectors for the Final Approach 16 left, down to 9,000, Tango 733 Sierra Lima.
1: Air Hangok 324, re-cleared direct Vixen, maintain flight level 150.
0: Air Vixen, maintain flight level 150, Air Hangok 324.

0: Idle Hangok 324, this is on maintain 1-1000.
1: This is on maintain 1-1000, Idle Hangok 324.
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0: Hong Kong Shuttle 646, traffic 11 o'clock, 15-1, Southeast 1, leaving 6000 to 9000, point 787.
3: Looking out to Hong Kong Shuttle 646.
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2: Turn Heading 360, and Distance Maintain 10000, Hong Kong Shuttle 646.
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0: descent to descend 11000. All Nippon Airport 696, Tokyo Approach, descend maintain 6000.
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0: Smart Cat 202, contact Tokyo radar 120.202.
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2: Radar 1202, ZP25 Delta, from?

0: Thank you, Bruce. G'day, Qantas 61, just standing flight level 240, what's your name?
1: Qantas 61, Tokyo Approach, default altitude.
0: Qantas 61, descending through flight level 280.
1: Qantas 61, is runway 16 left, expect RS Yankee, runway 16 left approach. Clear via Lutas, golf arrival, descend on maintain flight level 150.
0: What's the left Yankee, Bruce, for the Russia's golf arrival, descend flight level 150, Qantas 61.
2: Approach joining Airbus 166, descend flight level 150, direct brief, the information traffic.
1: Airbus 166, Tokyo Approach, runway 16 left, cleared via Swan, golf arrival, descend to reach firewall 150 by grip.
2: Expect running 16 left to drop golf arrival, by grip, the 150, Airbus 166.
1: Orange Liner 508, descend to reach 10,000 by Copen, cancel speed restriction.
3: Orange reach 10,000 by Copen, cancel speed restriction, Orange Liner 508.
1: Qantas 61, re-cleared, direct Venus.
0: Direct to Venus, Qantas
1: 61. Orange Liner 18, traffic 12 o'clock, 10 miles, turning to east, portion southeast, 9,000, going 737.
2: Orange Liner 18, negative ground, negative contact in ground.
4: Tokyo approach, descending at speed 108, descending level 266. Descend level 240 by Mama, information contact.
1: Dynasty 108, Tokyo approach, runway 16 left, clear via Lutas, golf arrival, descend and maintain level 150.
4: Runway 16 left, descend via star route of golf arrival, level 150, Dynasty 108.

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2: Right turn heading 180, Epsilon 166.
0: Dynasty question, Orange Liner 18, contact Tokyo radar 120, decimal 2.
2: 1202, Orange Liner 18.
0: Orange Liner 508, fly heading 360, left at Iris Yankee, runway 16 left, final approach 2. Clear of departure traffic, descend and maintain 6000.
2: Fly heading 360, descend 6000, Orange Liner 508.
0: Epsilon 166, turn right heading 200.
2: Right turn heading 200, Epsilon 166.
0: China 6-1, report present heading. China 6-1, report present heading. China 6-1, Tokyo radar, Hattori. Qantas 6-1, Tokyo approach, Hattori, sir.
3: Qantas 6-1, go ahead.
0: Report present heading.
3: Qantas 6-1, heading 025.
0: Qantas 6-1, roger, you got a traffic on your 12-hour. 1 o'clock, range is 7 miles south eastbound. Out of 11,000 climbing, Boeing 787.
3: Qantas 6-1, traffic over.

0: Ebsen 166, descend 19,7000. 10, maintain 7000 on Ebsen 166. Ebsen 166, contact Tokyo radar 120.2.
1: 120.2, Ebsen 166, good day.
0: Korean Air 707, fly heading 150, that's at Iris Yankee, runway 16, rest final approaches, descend and maintain 9000.
2: Fly heading 150, descend and maintain 9000, Korean Air 707.
0: Orange line 508, turn left heading 340.
3: 340, rest 508.
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0: Approach attendant 9199, descending flight level 240, receive information, Quebec.
1: Antenna 9199, Tokyo approach, runway 16 left, via Rutas Golf arrival, maintain flight level 240.
0: Maintain flight level 240, runway 16 left, Rutas Golf, attendant 9199.
1: Antenna 9199, report passing altitude.
0: Passing flight level 261, attendant 9199.
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0: Dynasty 1-3, fly heading 010, vector to final approach code, descent maintain 6000.
1: Fly heading 010, descent 6000, Dynasty 108.

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1: Lefteni 310, descend 6000, Qantas 6-1.
0: Air China 9919, reclear direct to Venus, descend 10 flight level 150.
1: Descend flight level 150, direct to Venus, Air China 9919.
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2: Lefteni 350, Dynasty 108.

0: Yes, and 9919, verify Requia direct B, Nasty 7 10 flight level 150.
1: Now it's just descend the flight level 150 and just meet us at 9919.
0: Dynasty 1 right on left in 320.
2: Turn left heading 320, Dynasty 108.

0: Tokyo approach Sanya 9942, leaving Huawei 2993, descending Huawei 2405, Mama, information to base.
1: Sanya 9942, Tokyo approach, information Romeo, runway 16 left, clear via Lutas, Golf, arrival, instrument 10, flight level 150.
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1: Sapphire 9942, instrument and flight level 150, expect Iris Yankee, runway 16 left approach.
0: Stand on Mente 150, expect Iris Yankee, 16 left, Japan, 9942.

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0: 5942 traffic 10 o'clock, 100 miles, south eastbound, 9000, Boeing 767.
1: Japan Air 9942, inbound.
2: Tokyo approaching answer 703, descending to flight level 505, Green Skyline, Green Information Romeo.
0: Yes, 703, Tokyo approach, runway 16, left clear, via swamp, golf, arrival, cross, Yuri, path, flight level 150.
2: Runway 16, left swamp, golf, arrival, cross, green flight level 150, answer 703.

0: Still good. Good evening, Delta Angel 4, leaving level 2A7024 by Mama 3 and 3.
1: Delta Angel 4, Tokyo approach. Information, Romeo, runway 16, left clear via Lutas Golf arrival. Diesel maintain flight level 180.
0: Then level 180, Lutas Golf, runway 16, left, and we will have
1: Delta Angel 4, information, Romeo.
0: Going to Romeo, Delta Angel 4.

0: Yes, China 9919, fly heading 360, vector 2, final push course, maintain 10,000.
1: Maintain 10,000, heading 360, China 9919.
0: Taoka 804, re-clear direct to Venus.
2: Clear to Venus, Taoka 804.
0: Orange China 114, Tokyo approach, runway 16 left, clear via Swamp Golf arrival, cross Guri Pass, flight level 150.
2: Runway 16 left, clear via Swamp Golf arrival, cross Guri Pass, flight level 150.
0: SR 703, descend via Star to 9000.
3: Descend via Star to 9000, SR 703.
0: Japan 942, traffic 9 o'clock, 5 miles eastbound, 9000, Boeing 787.
4: Japan 942, looking out.
0: Air China 9919, turn left heading 330, descend maintain 6000.
1: Turn left heading 330, descend 6000, Air China 9919.
4: Japan 942, traffic inside.

0: Tokyo Control, reading 6217, taking flight level 240, information Romeo.
1: Yes, plane 6217, Tokyo approach, runway 16 left, clear via Lutas, Golf, arrival, distance maintain flight level 150.
0: Runway 169, Lutas, stop, arrival, taking flight level 150, reading 6217.
1: Yes, plane 6217, verify runway 16 Lima.
0: Runway 16 Lima, reading 6217.
1: Thank you. Japan 6788, re-clear direct to Copenhagen, descend to reach 10,000 by Copenhagen.
2: Direct to Copenhagen, descend to reach 10,000 by Copenhagen, Japan 6788.
1: Japan 9042, turn left heading 320, vector to final approach course, descend to maintain 6,000.
3: Heading 320, 6,000, Japan 9042.
1: Orange China 114, re-clear direct to Dixon, descend to maintain 11,000.
4: Dixon, descend to 11,000, sorry, that 114.
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1: Japan 9942, contact Tokyo radar 120 decimal 2.
3: 1202, Japan 9942.
1: Air Spring 6217, re-clear direct to Venus, descend maintain flight level 150.
0: Re-direct to Venus, descend flight level 150, Spring 6217.
1: Stalker 804, distance maintain flight level 150.
6: Stalker 804.
1: Air 703, flight heading 190, vector to final approach course, maintain 9000.
4: Flight heading 190, maintain 9000, Air 703.

0: Tokyo Approach, Queen Air 8551, descend, flight level 150, information Romeo.
1: これ8551 Tokyo Approach, runway 16, left clear via swamp, golf arrival, maintain flight level 150.
0: Runway 16, left clear swamp, golf arrival, runway, descend, flight level 150, Queen Air 8551.
1: Orange China 114, fly heading 170, vector 2, final approach course, descend maintain 9000.
2: Heading 170, descend 9000, Orange China 114.

0: SR 703 turn right heading 200 descend and maintain 6000.
1: Heading 200 descend and maintain 6000 SR 703.
0: Oren 8551 re-clear direct to Big Sand descend and maintain 11000.
2: Direct Big Sand descend and maintain 11000 Korean 8551.
0: SR 703 contact Tokyo radar 120 decimal 2.
1: Radar 120 decimal 2 SR 703.
0: Saoka S04, re-clear direct to Copen, descend to reach 10,000 by Copen, cancel Copen speed restriction.
3: Clear direct Copen and 10,000 by Copen, cancel Copen speed restriction, Saoka
0: 804. Japan 6788, traffic 10 o'clock, 15 miles, south eastbound, 9,787.
4: Missing out, China, 6788.
0: Ajao.Orange China 114, turn right heading 180.
1: Right heading 180, then 114.

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0: 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Sapania 6788, Freiheringe 350, Vector 2, final approach call.
2: Freiheringe 350, Sapania 6788.
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2: Disarmament 6000, Skywalker 6788.
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1: Tokyo Skywalker A04 request descent.
0: Skywalker 04, disarmament 6000, reduce speed to 220 knots.
1: Descent 6000, reduce speed 220, Skywalker
0: 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Japan Air 6788, stand left heading 310.
2: Stand left heading 310, Japan Air 6788.
0: Shandong 2405, recreate vector Cassio, disarmament 1000.
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7: Reduce speed to 230 knots, Air Spring 6217,

0: Skywalk 0-4, fly heading 320, vector 2, final approach call.
1: Heading 320, Skywalk 0-4.
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2: Canrip heading 300, Tokyo radar 120.2, Japan Air 6788.
3: Tokyo approach, good evening, United XM3, fly level 262, descent 240 by Bomber, information tango.
0: United S73, Tokyo approach, runway 16 left, clear via Ruta, golf arrival.
3: 16 left, clear the Ruta, golf arrival, United XM3.
0: United S73, recreate direct to Copen, Charlie, Oscar, Papa, Echo, November.
3: Clear down to Copen, United XM3.
0: United S73 and the disarmament 10 Harbour 150.
3: Does that maintain flight level 150 United States?

0: PH506, request to cancel copy and speed restriction.
1: Yeah, PH506, descend to reach 10,000 by Copen, Copen speed restriction cancelled.
0: 10,000 by Copen, Copen speed restriction cancelled, yeah, PH506.
1: Airstream 6217, contact Tokyo radar, 120.2.
2: 120.2, Airstream 6217.
3: Tokyo approach is single 408, for the ADB in flight 165, descending 150 with Romeo.
1: The Spring 408, Tokyo approach, runway 16 left, clear via swamp golf arrival.
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0: 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Qatar Air 06, runway 16 left, previous swamp, golf arrival.Qatar Air 06, previous swamp, golf arrival for runway 16 left.Standby. Airbeach 506, turn left heading 340, disarmament 6000.
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4: Alright, so we are clear for swamp, golf, arrival, taking runway ILS 16 left.
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0: United
3: 73, reduce speed to 220. Reduce speed 2209, United 73.
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0: 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United 73, fly heading 360, vector 2, final approach call.
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0: Qatar 06,
2: just speed 2100 knots. Just speed 2100 knots, 806.
0: United 73,
1: turn left heading 330. Left heading 330, United
0: 813. United 73, contact
1: Tokyo
0: radar
1: 120.2. 120.2, United 813,
0: good day. Qatar 06, disarmament 10, 6000.
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0: EVA 1996, Victor Age Vector, Venus, descendant San Harbo 150.
1: Direct to Venus, descend maintain flight level 150, EVA 1996.
0: Only point 502, reduce speed to 210 knots, Alex.
2: 210 knots, Alex, only point 502.

0: 20.502, fly heading 270 vector to 280 vector to final approach course, disarmament 10-6000.
1: Heading 280 descent 6000, on the point 502.
0: Pony 551, Tokyo approach, runway 16 left, clear via route of Golfa level. 551, Roger, your runway 16 right, expect Iris Yankee, runway 16 right, approach, clear via route of Golfa level. Only point 502, contact Tokyo radar, 120.2.
1: 1202, only point 502.
0: Only 551, nuclear direct to Venus, disarmament 10-1-5-0.
2: Direct to
0: Venus,
2: return
0: golf rival. Only 551, negative nuclear direct to Venus, Victor Echo November, uniform Sierra, and descend Haribo 150, you were clear via route of golf. Bohemia 630, Liquid Director Jemmy.
1: President Director Jemmy, Bohemia 630.

25515, descend at about 150. Nippon Cargo 254, Tokyo approach runway 163, clear via route of go, arrival. Understand, Nippon Cargo 254, expect that is Yankee runway 16 right, approach clear via route of go, arrival.

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0: All stations, Tokyo Approach, latest information is Tango, Narita QNH 2986, Parallel, Iris Approaches, Runway 16, Left and Right are in progress. Bohemia 630, contact Tokyo Radar, 120.2.
1: Radar, 120.2, Bohemia 630, thank you,
0: Hey.

0: Expect LS Yankee 16 left and estimator 2907, Japan 672.
1: Japan
0: 672,
1: 29827.
0: 29827, confirm. 29827. 29827, Japan 672, and
1: Japan 672, QNH 29827 inches.
2: Roger, 29827, ETSN 672.
1: Roger, 29827.
2: Roger, 29827, ETSN 672. Confirm, there is swamp arrival.
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1: Tokyo Approach, Corinthians 512, Flight 424, Towing Mission, Uniform.
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0: Okay, I brought the Eagle Demon Jessing 426 leaving White Ball, 260 descending White Ball, 240 by Mammoth Information Uniform.
1: Destiny 426, Capro, runway 16, left clear via route and support to arrival, eastern maintain flight W150.
0: Okay, via route as golf arrival, runway 16, left, descend to White Ball 150, Destiny 426.
1: Destiny 426, regret direct to Venus.
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0: your approach to the evening, FedEx Niner 009, descending 23.5, flight level 150, bottom left. Which place is taken?
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1: Grand China 512, fly heading 010, vector 2, final course, maintain 10,000.
2: Heading 010, 010, origin 512.

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1: Heading 340, descend 6000, confirm.
0: Ventana 512, sir.
1: Yeah, 512, roger, 340, 6000.
2: Roger, hello, 652, descend 240, timing 255, and information uniform.
0: Welcome, Shuttle 652, Tokyo approach, runway 16, left, QAVR route and golf, arrival, descend 10, flight level 150.
2: Descent 5150, which is called arrival, runway 16, left, on 0652.

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2: Quick approach, good evening, FH 530, Wonderful 283, descending 240 by Mammoth. We have the information uniform.
0: FH 530, Tokyo approach, runway 16 left, via Lutas Golf, arrive our determined temperature level 150.
2: Runway 16 left, clear route is golf arrival, descend to maintain level 150, beach 530.
0: Hongkong Shuttle 652, re-clear directly to Hongkong. Station calling, say again.
1: That's for FedEx 9009, confirm point to Cassio.
0: FedEx 9009, upon re-clear directly to Cassio, Charlie Alpha Sierra India Oscar.
1: Alright, we're direct to Cassio, FedEx 9009.
0: Hongkong Shuttle 652, re-clear directly to Hongkong.
3: Start Hongkong, I'll tell us 5-2.
0: FH 530, re-clear direct to Venus.
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0: Left lane 426, Flyhelion 010, Vector 2 final for calls, maintain 10,000.
1: Heading 010, 10,000, Left lane 426.
2: Heading Tokyo approach, UCS 109, we got a 560-240, reduce 2509, information uniform request, 16 right for operational.
0: UPS 109 at Tokyo approach, what is operational reason, unlit safety reasons, or aircraft performance, we are running runway 16 today.
2: Engine aircraft operational, wait.
0: UPS 109 at on your way, runway 16 right, expect that is Yankee runway 16 right, and go. UPS 109 at clear via route as golf arrival, resume normal speed.
2: Alright, this is normal speed,
0: you said, route 6, golf arrival, UPS 109 confirmed. UPS 109 upon.

0: UPS 1099, Recre Direct to Venus, East Roman 10, Flight Bill 150.
1: It's going to be coming 150 with stage on the waypoint 32.
0: UPS 1099, upon Recre Direct to Venus. FedEx 9009, fly heading 290, vector 2, final approach course, maintain 6000.
2: Alright, that's 290, 6000, FedEx 9009.

0: The string
1: 426
0: turn left in 3-4-0,
1: distance 6,000. Heading 3-4-0, distance 6,000, the string 426.
0: Orange China 512, turn left in 330, standby distance about 5 miles.
1: Heading 330, origin 512.

0: Lantana 512, turn left to B20, descend maintain 3000.
1: Heading 320, heading 320, descend 3000, return at 512.
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0: Lantana 512, turn left heading 280, descend maintain 1800.
1: Heading 280, 1800, 29, 512.

0: Tokyo approach UPS 139, confirm no restrictions. We'll put the part down.
1: UPS 139, affirm.
0: Thank you very much, UPS 139.
1: Rain China 512, turn left heading 260.
2: Heading 260, Rain China 512.

0: 们 China 512上 Left Heading 2 Speed Low。
1: Heading 2 Speed Low, Left Heading 512。
0: Deathwing 426上 Left Heading 2 Speed Speed Low。
1: Left Heading 330 Deathwing 426。
0: Marine China 512 4 miles from body turn Left Heading 190 Red Pilot Yankee Runway 16 Left Approach。
1: Heading 190 clear for Wireless Yankee, runway 16, left approach, return 9512.
0: UPS 109R, Distro maintain 10,000.
2: Maintain 10,000, UPS 109R.

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1: Destination 426, left heading 270, descend 1800. Heading 270, descend 1800, Destination 426.
0: FedEx 9009, turn left heading 280.
2: Left 280, FedEx 9009.
3: Tokyo Approach, Kampala, from Cafe 500, descend flexible 240, about number. And position in this one.
0: Cafe 500, Tokyo Approach, runway 16, left clear via Lutas, Golf, arrival, maintain flight level 2, auto.
3: Maintain flight level 240, runway 16 left, Lutas, Golf, arrival, maintain 500.
0: Airbus 530, fly heading 340, vector 2, final approach to descend and maintain 6000.
1: Fly heading 340, descend and maintain 6000, Airbus 530.
0: Airbus 530, reduce speed 22, 5000, or less.
1: 250, not so less, Airbus 530.
0: Let's bring 4260, left heading 2, speed roll.
2: Left 230, let's bring 426.
0: FedEx 9000, 9000, left heading 2, 70, descend and maintain 3000.
2: Left 270, descend and maintain 3000, FedEx 9009.
0: Destination 426, four miles from body, turn left heading 1900, cleared for Iris Yankee, runway 16, left approach.
2: Left 1900, cleared for Iris Yankee, runway 16, left approach, destination 426.
0: SA 500, re-clear direct to Venus, descend and maintain flight level 1800.
3: Project descend, flight 180, direct Venus, and 500.

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1: Dynasty 106, okay, approach, good evening, runway 16, left clear via route and golf arrival, this is maintenance flight level 180.
0: It's there, runway 16, left, route and golf arrival, this is maintenance flight level 180, Dynasty 106.
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0: 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Dynasty 106, re-clear direct to Venus.
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0: FedEx 9009, turn left in 2, 4, throw.
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0: Nippon Car 206, Tokyo Approach, Runway 16, Next Pier via Lutas, Golf Arrival. Nippon Car 206, Runway 16, Right, expect that is Yankee, Runway 16, Right Approach. FedEx 9009, 5 miles from Bali, turn left heading 190, Pedro Fires Yankee, runway 16, left approach.
1: Left 190, clear for the ASS Yankee, 16 plus approach, FedEx 9009.
0: UPS 109, fly heading 010, vector 2, final approach course, maintain 10,000.
3: Maintain 10,000, assign heading now 010 for vector, UPS 109.

0: 5-0-0 regular direct to Copan, instrument and flight level 150, cancel Copan, all restrictions.
1: Roger, direct to Copan, descent left 150 and clear the Copan L2, shipment at
0: 5-0-0. 5-0-0, verify no Copan restrictions.
1: No Copan restrictions at 5-0-0.
0: Nippon car 206, regular direct to Vina. FedEx 9-0-0-9-R, contact Narita Tower, my name is Mark Weaver.
2: 4835, good night, FedEx 9-0-0-9-R.
0: 9. Hong Kong Shuttle 652, turn left heading 320.
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0: Airspeed 530, reduce speed to 210 knots.
2: Reduce speed 210 knots, airspeed 530.
0: GPS 109, turn left heading 340, digital maintain 6000.
3: 340 on the heading, descent and maintain 6000, GPS 109.

0: Welcome to Turtle 652, turn left lane to 900.
1: Meter 906, Hello Shuttle 652.
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2: Left heading 320, airpeach 530.
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3: Center to Copen, December 10th, 150, cancel Copen, all restrictions, Dynasty 106.
0: Inbound call 226, Tokyo approach, runway 16, left clear via route and golf, arrival, maintain flight level 2, 4 Nippon Kao 226, Russia runway 16 right, expected Yankee runway 16 right approach. Hong Kong Shuttle 652, turn left lane to 40, descend maintain 1800.
1: Lane to 40, descend 1800, Hong Kong 652.
0: Airpeach 530, reduce speed to 1900 knots, then descend maintain 3000.
2: Reduce speed 1900, then descend 3000, airpeach 530.
0: Nippon Kao 206, descend maintain flight level 150, cancel route, cancel open, all restrictions.
4: Flight level 150, cancel open, all restrictions, Hong Kong 206.
0: Yate 500, descend maintain 1000.
5: Descend 1000, confirm QNH 2987, Yate 500.
0: Yate 500, Knight QNH 2987.
5: 2987, descend 1000, Yate 500.
0: Hong Kong Shuttle 652, 4 miles from body, turn left heading 190, clear the pilot Yankee, runway 16 left approach.
1: Heading 190, clear left, Yankee 16 left approach, Hong Kong 652.
0: Dynasty 106, reduce speed to 280 knots, then descend maintain 10,000.
3: Reduce speed to 80 knots, descend maintain 10,000, Dynasty 106.
0: Airpeach 530, turn left heading to 900.
2: Turn left heading 290, airpeach 530.
0: Nippon Kao 226, reclear direct to Venus, descend maintain flight level 150.
4: Just to Venus, descend flight level 150, Nippon Kao 226.
6: Tokyo approach your beach 313, Dini Power 294, descend 2405 Mamas. Information, Sixta.
0: FP 313, Tokyo approach, runway 16 left, clear via Lutas Golf, arrival, maintain flight level 240.
6: Lutas Golf, arrival, runway 16 left, maintain flight level 240, FP 313.
0: FP 530, turn left heading 270, contact Tokyo radar 120, decimal 2.
2: Left heading 270120.2, FP 530.
0: Hong Kong Shuttle 652, contact Narita Tower, 1 decimal 35.
1: 1835, Hong Kong 652, bye bye.
0: Stay. UPS 109, contact Tokyo Radar, 120 decimal 2.
7: 120 decimal 2, UPS 109, so on.
0: Great. Dynasty 106, reduce speed to 2707,
5: 150,
0: Double contact plus Dynasty 106, reduce speed to 2707, Wallet.
3: Reduce speed 270, Wallet, Dynasty 106.
0: Airpeach 582, Tokyo approach, runway 16, left, clear via Swamp, Golf, arrival, cross, Guri, pass, right, level 1, fire throw.
5: Hi, 16, Lima, clear via Swamp, Golf, arrival, and cross, Guri, pass, level 150, 582.

0: Alpha Tower Slim, calling from 2-7-1 descend level 240, now heading 270.
1: NS on 271, Tokyo approach, runway 16 left, expect RS Yankee runway 16 left approach.
0: Expect RS Yankee runway 16 left, calling from 221.
1: Airbus 582, descend on wing 10, 11,000.
2: Cemetery 11,000, Airbus 582.
1: Cathay 500, fly heading 010, vector 2, final approach course, descend on wing 10, 6,000.
3: Heading 010, descend 6,000, heading 500.
1: China Eastern 271, clear the via route of Golf arrival and keep heading 075 Victor 2 Dino.
0: Route of Golf and maintain heading
1: 075 and 201. China Eastern 271, and how many miles do you need heading to 075?
0: About 30 miles and
1: 301. Confirm 30 miles?
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1: Asana One Zero Eight Tokyo Bravo runway 16 left clear VS One Golf Arrival descend please Parvo 1505 Green.
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1: Airpeak 313 fly heading 340 Vector 2 final approach course descend maintain 6000.
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1: 1202レアピース313
2: Approach antenna 145,
0: descend by level 240, information in vector. Air China 145, Tokyo
2: approach, default altitude. Second antenna
0: 145. Air China 145, default passing altitude.
2: Passing by level 270.
0: Air China 145, Tata, runway 16, left, cleared via route, golf arrival, descend to reach level 240 by Mama.
2: Runway 16 left, Rutas golf arrival, and descend by level 240 by Mammoth, antenna 145.
0: China 3271, report clear of the golf.
3: Roger, China 3271.

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1: Repeat 25, you can start the descent.
0: Repeat 25, due to traffic, maintain 12,000.
1: Maintain 12,000, repeat 25.
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0: China 3271, descent maintain 13,000.
3: China maintain 13,000, China 3271, now we clear weather.
0: Yep. China 3271, keep heading 010 vector to final approach course, and reduce speed to 25 knots.
3: Maintain 010, 3250 knots, translation 271.
0: Asana 1-0, re-cleared direct Casio, descent maintain 7000.
4: Asana Casio, descent maintain 7000, Asana 1-0.
0: Airtime 145, re-cleared direct Venus, descent maintain Carbo 150.
5: Direct Victor Echo, November Uniform Sierra, and descent Carbo 150, Asana 145.
6: Tracky Air Fresh, good evening, Qantas 7-9 on descent, flight level 240, receive information picture.
0: Qantas 7-9 Tokyo Approach, runway 16 left, clear via Lutas, Golf Arrival, descent maintain, Carbo 150.
6: Descent maintain, flight level 150, Lutas, Golf Arrival, runway 16 left, flight level 7-9.
0: Repeat 25, fly heading 270, vector 2, final approach course, maintain 12,000.
1: Heading 270, maintain 12,000, repeat 25.
0: China Eastern 271, turn right, heading 040.
3: Right heading 040, China Eastern 271.
7: Tokyo approach, heading 254, leaving flight level 1674, flight level 150, with Victor.
0: Destiny 254, Tokyo Approach, runway 16 left, cleared via Swamp, Golf Arrival, maintain Carbo 150.
7: 16 left, cleared via Swamp, Golf Arrival, maintain flight level 150, Destiny 254.
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0: Jetswing 254, this is not maintain
2: 11,000 Jetswing 254
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0: Jetswing 254, resource speed.
2: 280 knots, Jetswing 254.
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0: China 3201, contact Tokyo radar, 120.02.
2: 120.02, China 3201, good day.
0: J-Spring 254, reduce speed to 230 knots.
3: 230 knots, J-Spring 254.
4: So we approach at beach 508, the rating is 273, descent to Hotel Alabama, 3-1 Whiskey.
0: Air beach 508, Tokyo approach, runway 16 left, clear via route up, golf arrival, additional maintain, carbon 150.
4: Maintain altitude 150, clear via route up, golf arrival, runway 16 left, air beach 508.
0: J-Spring 254, additional maintain, 9000, contact Tokyo radar, 120.02.
3: 9000, 120.02, J-Spring 254.
0: Korean Air 705, additional maintain, 11000.
5: Additional maintain, 11000, Korean Air 705.
0: Airpeach 508, declined direct Venus.
4: Airpeach 508, direct Venus.

Target 82 Tokyo Approach, runway 16 right, expect RS Yankee runway 16 right approach, and clear via Rutas Golf Arrival, maintain 13,000. Target 82 confirm clear via Rutas Golf Arrival.Target 82 approach. Target 82 request remaining fuel in hold. Sorry, second, please.26,000 copy.Target 82 clear via Rutas Golf Arrival. Target 82 clear via Jack Mama.

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Expect hold over Copen for one time hold. 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
2: Radar 120.2, Qantas 7-9.
3: Tokyo Bridge. Good afternoon, Beach
0: 36 Air Beach 364,
4: Giant 7147 Tokyo approach, runway 16 right, expect IRS Yankee runway 16 right approach, clear to be a scoop of golf arrival, descent is 15 golf arrival, despo.
5: Alright, pilot

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1: Open hold over Copen 13,000 18,82.

0: Traffic 11 o'clock, 15 miles past this one, Marina Taiwan, point 787.
1: In cloud, negative contact, traffic 508.
0: Subject A2, repeat landing estimate.
2: Estimate for where?
0: At Subject A2, estimate time arrival at final approach 6.
2: Estimate landing 1225, exit 82.
0: 1225, copy.

0: All stations, Tokyo Approach, Narita KNH 2987, Parallel ILS Approach, East Runway 16, Descent, Bike Type of Race。Airpeace 508, Fly Heading 360, Vector 2, Final Approach Course, Maintain 10,000.
1: Heading 360, Maintain 10,000, Delta 2, Airpeace 508.

0: Baghdad 82. We've just revised our fuel now, and we can continue the approach from Rutas without holding at Copan.
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0: 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Do you need to revise ETA for final approach 6?
1: Hey, sir. 1218 for landing. Now tag it 82.
0: 1218, copy.
2: Airpeach 503, turn left heading 340, this is on the main 10, 6000.
3: Heading 340, this is on the 6000, Airpeach 503.

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1: 360, right pitch 364.
2: Approach on 234, leaving flatboat 2906 to flatboat 240, we have whiskey.
0: Orange China 234, Tokyo approach, runway 16 left, clear via route as golf arrival. Descent reach flatboat 240 by Mama.
2: Flatboat 240 by Mama, runway 16 left, clear route as golf arrival. Orange China
0: 234. Giant 7147, reduce speed to 230 knots.
3: Reduce speed 230 knots, Giant 7147 heading.
0: Airpeach 364, turn left heading 340.
1: Left heading 340, airpeach 364.
4: Tag it 82. Fuel information, our approach speed today will be 150 knots. And we'll be requesting to vacate at Alpha 9.
0: Copy.
4: For Alpha 8.
0: Hazard 82, you mean you need to back at Alpha 8 or 9?
4: Affirm. 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
0: Airpeach 364, descend and maintain 6000.
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0: Repeat 364, traffic here 2 o'clock, 6 miles, northwest 17, leaving 7,700, 7,747, 16, right inbound.
1: Go, TCAS observer, repeat 364.

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1: 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Giant 7147.
0: AP-364, descend and maintain 1800.
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0: Subject J2, air traffic at 10 o'clock, 12 miles, subject 1, leaving 8,049 at 1,747.
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2: Left heading 240, AP-364.

0: Giant 7147, turn left in 240, reduce speed to 190 knots.
1: Left heading 240, slow 190 knots. Giant 7147.
0: Repeat 360, turn left heading 190, 4 miles from body, weird 4LS Yankee, runway 16, left knot.
2: Fly heading 190, clear on the Yankee, 16 Lima, repeat 364.
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0: Target 32, heading 320, vector 2, final approach call for runway 16 right, maintain 6000.
2: Maintain 6000 vectors for ILS Yankee 16 right, tag jet 82.
0: Redliner 234, fly heading 350, vector 2, final approach call, maintain 1000.
3: Heading 350, 10,000, Orange Liner 234,

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1: CFP 584, Tokyo Approach, good evening, runway 16, rest, cleared by advance, golf arrivals, maintain flight level 150.
0: Runway 16, rest, cleared by advance, golf arrivals, maintain flight level 150, CFP 584.
1: Orange Liner 234, traffic at 10 o'clock, 6 miles, at this one, 9,000, 1,767.
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0: Orange Liner 234, turn left heading 340, Vista 910, 7000.
1: Heading 340, 7000, Orange Liner 234.

0: Bridge Liner 448, Tokyo Approach, Runway 16 Left, cleared by a route as Golf Arrival. Maintain flight Blue 240. Runway 16 Tokyo Approach, Golf
1: Arrival, maintain flight Blue 240.
0: Bridge Liner 448, now reach via direct to Venus, descend and maintain flight to the route 150.
1: Direct to Venus,
0: maintain flight to 150, descend and maintain. APH 584, fly heading 160, vector 2 final approach course, descend and maintain 7000.
2: Heading 160, descend 7000, APH 584.
0: Bridge Liner 234, turn left heading 330, descend and maintain 4000.
3: Left 330 4000, Orange Liner 234.
4: Taggett 82, request 170 knots.
0: Taggett 82, request speed 170 knots, go ahead.
4: 170, Taggett 82.

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0: Roger, Rainer 514, traffic. Range liner 234, turn left heading 260.
2: Left 260, range liner 234.
0: Tagjet 2, descend maintain 5,000.
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0: Airpitch 584, turn right heading 210.
3: Right 210, airpitch 584.

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1: Vector heading 350, 107, Redliner 514.
0: Redliner 234, turn left heading 190, 4 miles from body, cleared for ILS Yankee runway 16, left hand road.
2: Left 190, clear for ILS Yankee 1, runway 16, left approach, Orange Liner 234.
0: Airpeach 584, distance 910, 6000.
3: Distance 6000, airpeach 584.
0: Cyberjet 32, turn left heading 260, distance 910, 4000.
4: Then maintain 4000, left heading 260, tag jet 82.
0: Cyberjet 32, and be advised, after your landing, fire truck will be follow you.
4: Roger, tag jet 82.

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0: 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Cancel Copan, all restrictions.
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0: All stations will go approach Narita New QNH 29828, QNH 29828.

0: Range guide down 526, turn left heading 330, descend maintain 6000.
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1000, 1000, 1000, 1000, 1000, 1000, 1000, 1000, 1000, 1000, 1000, 1000, 1000, 1000, 1000, 1000, 1000, 1000, 1000, 1000, 1000, 1000, 1000, 1000, 1000, 1000, 1000, 1000, 1000, 1000, 1000, 1000, 1000, 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
1: Orange China 336, Tokyo Approach, expect Yankee runway 12, right approach, set by air 2, Golf Paraha.
0: Orange China 336, confirm R3 Yankee 16 right or 16 left, we have the assignment with the 16 left.
1: Ranger 336, Kuni 的 class.

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2: Here is OK approach, average 590, leave it 233, descent 150 by Green, we have Yankee.
0: Yankee final approach, exercise Yankee runway 1, right approach, good by yes, long to go to Saraiba.
2: Expect, I was Yankee 16 right here, strong goal for arrival, average 590, okay.

0: Air 5905 heading 2000 for back at the final runway 1 right 10 centimeter.
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0: Okay, Prosser engine 336, request direct to Copan.
1: Orange and Sweetie, repair Director Copen, maintain Red 150.
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1: 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Is that 3000 Bravia,
0: 5900? Orange Liner 238, I'm listening, 340.
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0: Yeah, this 5 Niner Zero, let's say 1 Niner Zero, so that is Yankee runway 1, right?

0: heading 190, clear to SC Yankee 160 right, beach 590.
1: 1-0-2-3-8, 2-0-2-3-8, 6-0-0.
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1: Heading 240, check maintain 1800, declare now 2380.
0: Orange area 336, left wing 340.
2: Just 340, Orange area 336.

Left 190 Gravel IS Yankee runway 16 right approach, Orange Liner 36.

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1: Orange Line 58, Tokyo Approach, runway 16 left, clear via Rutas Golfliner.
0: Runway 16 left, clear via Rutas Golfliner, Orange Line
1: 58. Orange Line 58, reclear direct to Venus, descending 10 flight 150.
0: Reclear direct to Venus, descending 10 flight 150, Orange Line 58.
2: Approach APG 366, so you take altitude?
1: APG 366, 13000.
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0: Tokyo approach, FE 620, good morning, evening driver 260, descending to 4 0 by Mama, information we have, go.
1: Good morning, FE 620, Tokyo approach, runway 16 left, cleared by your route of golf arrival.
0: Runway 16 left, cleared by your route of golf arrival, FE 620.

0: Yes, this is the regular director Venus. 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
0: Yes, 603 director Venus, descend via start 100,000.
1: Director Venus, descend via start to 100,000, 600, thank you.

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1: Aeroméxico 058 Tokyo approach information hotel is current. There is 2979 express direct Yankee runway 1-7.
0: Information hotel Daniel is Yankee 16 left correct Aeroméxico 058.
1: Aeroméxico 058 affirm.
0: Thank you.
1: 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RMS 058, descend via start to 8000.
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0: 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Information for the following the 404.
1: Only point 404, approach runway 16 left, get by Yadu Dash Golf Arena.
0: 16 left, Dash Golf Arena, on the point 404.

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0: Runway 1-6, left, Q-9-7-9-0, receive guy, 6-4-9.
1: Okay, 6-1-0, leave, goodbye, yeah, do just go to arrival.
0: Just got arrival, Kai, 6-4-0.
1: Cafe 006 and left wing, 310.
2: Happening 310, Cafe 006.
1: Orange Island 40, flying 020, Delta 29 and runway 16, left reduce speed 220.
3: Heading 020, reduce 220, not Orange Island 40.
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Yankee 1 to strike up, Lutas Borfana.

0: Fly heading 030, descend 6,000 feet, Japan 752.
1: Roger, for that, reduce speed 210.
2: Confirm, reduce 170 knots. Roger, for that,
1: reduce speed 210.
2: Reduce 210 knots, range liner 40.
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1: 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Japan 752, reduce speed 210.
0: Risk 210 no Japan 752.
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1: Flying heading 030, only point 404.
0: Only point 404, and this air maintain 6000.
1: 6000 on point 404.
0: Orange air 40, turn left heading 320.
2: Turn left heading 320, orange liner 404.

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4: Tokyo approach range line 28 leaving 253 descending 240 with golf.
0: Original 28 Tokyo approach runway 16 left, clear via route as golf arrival, descending 10 flight 150.
4: 16 left, route as golf arrival, descending 150 range line 28.
5: Morning Tokyo approach giant 7143 descending F. 5 for level 150 by level.
0: Giant 743, good morning, Tokyo approach. Expect Iris Yankee, runway 16 left, clear via Spoke, Golf arrival.
5: Clear via Spoke, Golf arrival, Island, Yankee,
0: Giant. Holy Point 404, Tandesting 010.
3: Heading 010 on point, 404.
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0: 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Rikura
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0: 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Jack 743,
5: disarmament 10-8000.
7: Tokyo approach today, cafe 524, descend flight level 240, wish by Mama.
0: Cafe 524, good morning, Tokyo approach. Expect Iris Yankee, runway 16 left, clear via route as golf arrival.
7: Expect Iris Yankee, runway 16 left, route as golf, dark, cafe 524.
0: Cafe 524, Rikura direct to Venus, disarmament 10, flight 150.
7: Disarmament 10, flight 150, direct to Venus, cafe 524.
0: Only point 404, targeting 340.
3: Heading 340 on a point of 404.

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1: 150 Officer 854
2: Okay, approach this morning slot 81-150, read by Gurik information kilo.
0: Proceed back morning, Tokyo approach, runway 16 left, clear via swamp, golf arrival.
2: 16-11, 18-1.
0: Proceed on 16, swamp, golf arrival.
2: Swamp, golf arrival, ILS runway 16 left, clear via swamp, golf arrival.

0: The Capital 28098, leaving for the 282, descending flight level 240.
1: Olipo 898, Tokyo Approach, dispatch a red Yankee runway 16 left, clear via Rutas Golf Arrival.
0: Clear via Rutas Golf Arrival, and expect a red Yankee runway 16 left, Olipo 898.
1: Proto 81, Regular Direct, fixed time, maintain 5150.
0: Distance, Bravo 150, direct, fixed and rotate 1.

0: Right, heading 340. That's 2 times +4. Maintain shift up.
1: 10-6000, Vali, heading 340, tie 640.
2: Close approach, 1.518, confirm contact restriction.
0: 1.518, cancel all restriction.
2: Cancel all restriction, 1.518.
0: Tie 640, contact radar, 1202.
1: 120.3, tie 640, good day.
0: 1202, good day.
1: 202, tie 640.
0: Fedex 5324, descend and flight 150.
3: Sun level 150, Fedex 5324.
4: Tokyo approach ahead with the Metro Nepal 433, heavy passenger number 266, descending 240, information Lima.
0: Driver 433, ohayozaimasu, Tokyo approach, runway 16 left, clear via Rutas Golf Driver.
4: Runway 16 left, clear via Rutas Golf Driver, Nepal 433.
0: Nepal 433, descend and 10, flight to be 150.
4: Maintain level 150, Nepal 433.
0: Prot 81, descend maintain 9000.
5: Descend 9000, Lot 81.
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3: Okay, clear direct to Venus.
0: Descend via the star 10000, flight 5324. 40.518, fly heading 340, best time 2 times +course, descend 10000.
2: Fly heading 340, descend 10000, 40.518.

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0: 本科萨多雷斯54 traffic 10:15 southeastbound 9000 Evan Street
1: looking out for the traffic on Hong Shadow 854
0: Orange Island 28 San Racing 340
2: 340 Orange Island 28
0: Lot 81, this is our maintain 6000.
2: To maintain 6000, Lot 81.
0: Taxi 524, turn left heading 340, visit slot 210.
3: Turn left heading 340 and 210 knots, Taxi 524.

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1: Hong Kong Shuttle 854, and then 210 knots.
0: 210 knots, Hong Kong Shuttle 854.
1: Porto 81, turn right heading to 210.
2: Right heading 210, lot 81.
1: Roger, 28, turn left heading 310, disarmament 10, 4000.
3: Left 310, 4000, Roger, 28.
1: Cafe 524, turn left heading 320.
4: Turn left heading 320, Cafe 524.
1: Port 81, turn right heading 250.
2: Right heading 250, lot 81.

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0: Port 81 Sun Lightning 310.
2: Turn right heading 310, rotate 1.
0: Just FR24 Thunderstorm 310, Dissonant 10-4000, reduce to 190.
3: Turn left heading 310, descend 4000, and speed 190 knot, Cafe 524.
0: Hong Kong Shuttle 854, Thunderstorm 340.
4: Heading 340, Hong Kong Shuttle 854.
0: Oripong 898, reduce to 210 knot.
2: Reduce speed 210 knot, Oripong 898.
0: Port 81, maintain speed of 210 knots.
2: Speed 210 knots, Lotte 81.
0: Hong Kong Shuttle 854, Thunderstorm C20.
4: Heading 320, Hong Kong Shuttle 854.
0: Regina 28, Thunderstorm 270, Visa maintain 1800.
1: Left 270, 1800, Regina 28.
0: Oripong 898, Thunderstorm 350.
2: Left heading 350, Oripong 898.

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1: Brian Power 433, fly heading 360, vector 2000 plus course, descend maintain 6000.
2: Heading 360, descend maintain 6000 feet, Brian Power 433.
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1: Just 8524, sound lifting 190 knots, clear for Yankee, runway 16X approach.
4: Turn left heading 190, clear RLS Yankee, 16 left approach, cafe 8524.
1: Brian Power 433, reduce to 210 knots.
2: Speed 210 knots, Brian Power 433.
1: Horipon 898, reduce to 190 knots.
0: Speed 190 knots, 1.98.
1: Port 81, descend maintain 1800.
0: Send maintain 1800, lot 81.
1: Oripon 898, sound lifting 300, descend maintain 4000.
0: Left heading 300, descend 4000,
1: 1.98. Just 8524, contact tower 118-35.
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5: Took approach, morning on Oceana 12, descending spiral 244 and 274 with Lima.
1: Original 12, morning, Tokyo approach, runway 16X, clear via Lutas, Golf Arriva, descend maintain flight 150.
5: Runway 16X, clear via Lutas, Golf Arriva, descend maintain flight 150, Oceana 12.
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0: Left heading 230, left 81.
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1: Japan 724, fly heading 350, vector 2000 approach course, descend maintain 6000.
3: Heading 350, descend 6000, Japan 724.
1: Port 81, sound lifting 190, clear for Yankee runway 16X approach.
0: Left heading 190, clear for ILS Yankee, approach runway 16 left, lot 81.
1: FedEx 5324, sound lifting 300, reduce to 190 knots.
3: 300-4195-5324.
0: 40.898,
1: sound lifting 290,
0: reduce speed 170. Left heading 290, reduce speed 170, 7.98.
1: Japan 724, reduce speed 210.
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1: 210,
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0: 118-35, flight 81.
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4: 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Expect ILS Yankee for runway 16 left. 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
1: 1835, that is flight 324 for today.
0: Thank you. Runway 433, turn left heading 240.
1: Left heading 240, Olipal 433.
0: Japanese 724, turn left heading 270, decimal maintain 3000.
1: Heading 270, 3000, Japania 724.
2: Tokyo approach Japan Air 726, leaving flight level 274, descending 240, information mic.
0: Japan Air 726, Tokyo approach, number 16, left, clear by route of golf arrival.
2: Japan Air 726, number 16, left, clear via route of golf arrival.
0: Learning power 433, descend maintain 1800.
1: Descend maintain 1800, roller power 433.
0: Japan Air 726, re-cleared direct Venus, descend maintain firewall 150.
2: Japan Air 726, direct Venus, descend and maintain flight level 150.
0: Learning power 433, turn left heading 190, clear for ILS Yankee, runway 16 left.
1: Left 190, clear for ILS Yankee, 16 left, roller power 433.

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1: 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Reclear the direct to Castillo.
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1: Japan Air 724, Sunday heading 1903-4, INS Yankee, runway 16, left approach.
3: Heading 1903, clear for INS Yankee, runway 16, left approach, Japan Air 724.

0: Japan Air 724, contact on Narita Tower, 118.125. 118.125,
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0: Sunny Line
1: 1-2,
0: turn
1: left heading 360. Left heading 360, 0-1-2.

0: Since your approach this morning, get a 310 descent to level 240 by Mamaki.
1: Morning, Vietnam 300, Tokyo approach. Check on IRS Yankee, runway 16, left approach. Clean by a route as Golf arrival, CNH 2980.
0: Transmatter 2980 for route at Golf arrival, request runway 165, this is performance.
2: Vietnam 310,
1: Roger
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0: turn left heading 330, Roger 1-2.
1: Vietnam 310, expect ILS Yankee
0: number
1: 16,
0: light approach. Thank you, ma'am. ILS Yankee 1-2, airport for start your arrival, Vietnam 310, thank you.
1: UPS 108, fly heading 2900, vector to final approach course, maintain 6000.
3: Heading 2900 to maintain 6000, UPS 108.
1: Vietnam 310, cleared direct to VNOS, descent maintain, fly level 150.
0: Direct to VNOS, descent to fly level 150, Vietnam 310.

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0: All stations, Tokyo approach, side of Wood Forest, approach right inside at 500 feet, AGL, reported by 0.787 just now. Orange Line 12, left heading 270.
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1: 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Eastern 6000, Japan 7 2 6.
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0: Left heading 190, clear at Yankee, number 16, left orange line 12.
1: UPS 1080,
2: left heading 280. Heading 280, UPS 108.

0: Japan Air 76, fly heading 010, make that the final approach for maintain 6,000.
1: Japan Air 76, heading 010, maintain 6,000.
0: Orange Liner 12, contact Narita Tower 118.35.
2: 118.35, Orange Liner 12, good morning.

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1: Direct to Booth, and descend to 10,000, 310.

0: UPS 138, I'm heading 250.
1: Heading 250, UPS 108.
0: Japan Air 726, I'm heading 360.
2: Down left heading 360, Japan Air 726.
0: UPS 138, I'm left heading 190, intercept localizer runway 16 right.
1: Heading 190, intercept localizer runway 16.

0: for that GPS launch relay.
1: Both Vietnam 318 on the same file for 240 normal speed.
2: Vietnam 318 auto Tokyo approach, expect INS Yankee, runway 16, best approach, clear via route as golf arrival, QNH 29980.
1: Clear for Buta, golf arrival, INS Yankee, runway 16, left at QNH 29980, Vietnam 318.
2: UPS 118, clear via route as golf arrival. 118.35, GPS 108. Vietnam 318, retrieve direct of Venus, instrument 10, fireball 150.
1: Direct to Venus and descent level 150, Vietnam 218.

0: Airbus 2506, descending level 2506, Red Bird, how much is the first name?
1: Vivian 5062,
0: Tokyo Approach, runway 16 left, clear via Lutas, Gorf, arrival. What is the left route of Airbus 2506?
1: Japan Air 76, turn left heading 31, draw, runway 3000.
2: Japan Air 76, left heading 310, descend 3000.
1: JP52,
0: recreate the threshold Venus, instrument
1: 10-5-0.
0: Direct Venus, descent level 150, 250. 75062, recreate the threshold Venus, instrument 10-5-0. Direct Venus, descent level 150, 250.

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1: Left heading 290, Japan Air 726.
0: Vietnam 318, clear the direct of boost, instrument 10,000.
2: Direct to boost and descend 10,000 feet, Vietnam 318.
0: Vietnam 310, fly heading 010, vector to final approach course, instrument 6,000.
3: Heading 010, vector to final course, descend 6,000, Vietnam 310.

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0: Arriving runway 16, left, clear via Ruta, ball for arrival, Horizon 8512.

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0: Vietnam
1: 310, Vietnam 310.
2: Tokyo Echo 24808,
0: 24808,
2: Tokyo Approach, runway 16 left,
0: speed via
2: Lutas, golf
0: arrival.
2: Runway 16 left, via Lutas, golf arrival, 24808.
3: Tokyo Approach, setting 60, descending at 285, flight level 240, my mama.
0: Direct 60, Tokyo Approach, inspect ILS Yankee, runway 16 left, approach.Clear by Lutas, golf arrival, 29980.
3: Expecting the 16, pilot Yankee 16 left, Lutas, golf, and with information, November 29980.
0: Oricon 808, recreate address of Venus, instrument 10-5 level 150.
2: Direct for Venus, instrument 10-5 level 150, 24808.
0: Vietnam 310, target heading 2900.
1: Left turn heading 290, Vietnam
0: 310. Vietnam 318, turn left heading 340.
4: So left heading 340, Vietnam
2: 310. Tokyo approach FedEx 15 heavy, T1.5 descending 150 by left go, information November.
0: FedEx 15, Tokyo approach, runway 16 left go, cleared by a 2-post golf arrival.
2: By a 2-post golf arrival, 16 left, FedEx 15.
0: Left
1: turn heading 270, Vietnam 310.
0: FedEx 60, recreate the direct of Venus, instrument 10-5 level 150.
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0: Vietnam 318, contact Tokyo radar 120, decimal 2.
4: Tokyo decimal 2, Vietnam
0: 2. Vietnam 310, turn left heading 250, instrument 10-2800.
1: Left turn heading 250, descend 2800 feet, Vietnam 310.
0: DP 52, contact Tokyo radar 120, decimal 2.
2: 1202, DP 52.
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0: 75062, fly heading 010, vector 2, final approach course, descend 6000.
2: Fly heading 010, descend 6000, 75062.
0: Vietnam 310, turn left heading 180, 34 ILS Yankee, runway 16, right approach.
1: Left heading 180, clear for approach 1.

0: Six five then 310.
1: Vietnam 310, the Hazard Thunder heading 130 to intercept and clear for ILS Yankee Runway 16 right approach.
0: Right, sir, Vietnam 310, left 130 clear for approach 16 right, Vietnam 310.
1: 7506, Thunder heading 34 draw.
2: Left heading 340, 5062.
3: Figures in goal 638, good morning, descending level 240.
1: Good morning.
3: Roger, we are cleared by a Rutas Golf arrival and 2920. And expect ILS Yankee approach for runway 16 and left and maybe request 16 right by 642.
1: Airport 638, Nego, runway 163.
3: Roger, copy that, before 6-3-1-6-3-9.
1: Vietnam 310, contact Tokyo radar 120, attention, contact Narita Tower, runway 8-2.
0: Tower 118-2, thank you, good day, Vietnam 310.
1: Only from 808, retired director Booth, deployment 10-10,000.
2: Director Booth, you send 10,000, only for 808.
1: Singapore 638,
3: retired
1: director Venus,
3: instrument 10, flight level 150. Descent to maintain flight level 140, contact Singapore 2.
1: Singapore 638,
3: instrument 10, flight level 150. Descent to maintain flight level 150, and Singapore 2, taking the direct one.
1: Singapore 638,
3: direct to Venus. Direct to Venus, Singapore 2.
1: 75062, contact Tokyo radar 120, decimal 2.
2: 120, decimal 2, Cebu 5062, good day.
1: Thanks.
4: Go Treasure 9032, descending flight level 240 by mile mark. Information November.
1: Treasure 9032, Tokyo approach. Expect ILS Yankee, runway 16, left approach. Clear by Rutas Golf arrival.
4: Rutas Golf arrival, ILS Yankee, runway 16 left. Treasure 9032.
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4: 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KZ-932,
1: Roger, instrument
4: flight level 150. Stand flight level 150, Roger 932.
1: 42512,
5: fly heading 010, make that final approach course, instrument 6000. Heading 010, descend 6000, altitude
1: 8512. Heading
2: 15,
1: fly heading
2: 270,
1: make that final approach course, instrument 10, 6000.
2: Heading 270, descend maintain 6000, 715. Only point 808, heading 040, due to
1: crowd. Only point 808,
2: Roger, fly heading 040, and maintain 10,000. Heading 040, maintain 10,000, only point 808.
1: Select 60, fly heading 050, vector to final approach course, maintain flight level 150.
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4: Tokyo radar 120, decimal 2, 0.512, 0.512, 0.512, 0.512, 0.512, 0.512, 0.512, 0.512, 0.512, 0.512, 0.512, 0.512, 0.512, 0.512, 0.512, 0.512, 0.512, 0.512, 0.512, 0.512, 0.512, 0.512, 0.512, 0.512, 0.512, 0.512, 0.512, 0.512, 0.512, 0.512, 0.512, 0.512, 0.512, 0.512, 0.512, 0.512, 0.512, 0.512, 0.512, 0.512, 0.512, 0.512, 0.512, 0.512, 0.512, 0.512, 0.512, 0.512, 0.512, 0.512, 0.512, 0.512, 0.512, 0.512, 0.512, 0.512, 0.512, 0.512, 0.512, 0.512, 0.512, 0.512, 0.512, 0.512, 0.512, 0.512, 0.512, 0.512, 0.512, 0.512, 0.512, 0.512, 0.

0: Tokyo Approach Protocol, Heading 4, 9 0 0 climbing 3 0 5, descend out of 340 with Flamingo, descend starting runway 165, be from Puman.
1: Holdpoint 4900 Tokyo Approach, morning, respected Yankee, runway 16, right approach, cleared by your route to Golf Arrival, maintain flight level 2 control.
0: Expect IFMP number 16 right approach, clear your route just Golf Arrival, make it start for 1 2 4 0, Holdpoint 8 4 0.
2: Singapore 638, request heading 040, the weather.
1: Singapore 638, Roger, fly heading 040, maintain 2 final approach code, maintain 1 0 0.
2: Roger, heading 040 and vectors for final approach, Singapore 3.
3: Onipon 808, request heading 330, due to clouds.
1: Onipon 808, rejection, left heading 330.
3: Left heading 330, Onipon 808.
1: FedEx 15, contact Tokyo radar, 120-02.
4: 120-02, FedEx 15.
1: VetaJet 9-32, fly heading 040, vector 2 final approach code, maintain 1-0-0-0. Pista maintain 1-0-0-0.
3: And heading 040, VetaJet 9-32.
1: VetaJet 9-32, heading 040, pista maintain 1-0-0-0.
3: Pista 1-0-0-0, heading 040, VetaJet 9-32.
1: 40.808, pista maintain 6,000.
3: Pista 6,000, 40.808.
2: Singapore 638, request heading 060, now the weather.
1: Singapore 638, reject and right heading 060.
2: Right heading 060, Singapore 638.
1: Holdpoint 8490, regret Rex Venus, descend maintain, flight level 150.
0: Rex Venus, descend level 150, 4 8 4 9 0.

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0: Singapore 638, report clear weather.
1: Singapore 638, we are clear weather now.
0: Singapore 638, left heading 350.
1: Left heading 350, Singapore 638.

0: Tokyo Approach, good morning. 1-888, level 290, on descent level 240.
1: Morning, 1-888, Tokyo Approach. Mission November, Greenwich 2980. Expect that Yankee runway about 6 left approach. Clear by your route and board arrival. Maintain flight level 240.
0: Roger, maintain level 240, and we are clear for the Rusas Golf arrival, runway 16 left Yankee, Malaysian 88. Singapore 638, request heading 3201.
1: Confirm Singapore 638.
0: That's
1: Thompson,
0: Singapore 638,
1: request heading 320.
0: Approved, heading 320, Singapore 638.
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0: Left turn, 320, Singapore 638, sending 10,000.
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2: Tokyo Radar on 120.2, FedEx 60, heavy, good day.
1: 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VetoJet 932, turn left heading 010.
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1: Nippon Cargo 202, fly heading 030, vector 2 final approach call, descend 910, bound 1000.
4: Heading 030, descend 1000.
1: Mauritian 88, regret direct to Venus, descend 910, flight level 150.
2: Flight to Venus, and descend and maintain level 150, Mauritian 88.
0: Singapore 638 approaching 10,000.
1: Singapore 638 to maintain 10,000.
0: 10,000, Singapore 638.
5: Approach good. Morning, morning at 606. We're passing at 294 for level 240 with 5 miles.
1: Bohemia 606, Tokyo approach. Runway 16 left. Cleared by air, route as Lord Paraiba. Maintain flight level 240.
5: Runway 16 left, route of Golf arrival, maintain level 240, which is 6-0.
6: Approach for the phone, payphone 90, to weather, link up left heading 025.
1: Assess for a second post, mate.
6: Calling phone, payphone 90, link up heading 025.
1: Then, all call 8490, fly heading 025, maintain flight level 150.
6: Heading 025, notable 150, calling for the payphone 90.
1: Orpon 30 Tokyo approach, expect IRS Yankee runway 16 left approach, clear by your route at Golf Arrival, maintain flight level 240. Singapore 638, descend maintain 6000.
0: Descend maintain 6000, Singapore 638.
1: VetoJet 932, turn left heading 330.
3: Left heading 330, VetoJet 932.
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0: Bohemian 606, regrade direct to Venus. Descend and maintain strategy level 150.
1: 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Descend and maintain level 150, Bohemian 606.
2: Now, first protocol, 8.90, is that okay, or what's that?
0: 4.490, that's good. Turn right heading 040, due to traffic.
2: Right heading 040, protocol 8.90.
1: Tokyo Bohemia 606, confirm altitude level 150.
0: Bohemia 606 to Assam, descend and maintain flight level 150.
1: Descend and maintain flight level 150, Bohemia 606, thank you.
0: Bohemia 606 and reduce speed to 270 knots to runway.
1: Reduce 270 knots, Bohemia 606.
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3: Descend and maintain 6000, MetaJet 9032.

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1: Vetjet 950. Holding 4S30, descend the main jam, flight level 150.
2: Good morning, Tokyo approach, China 6784, leading light level 255, turn 24, destination November, west runway 16 right, due to performance.
1: China 6784, Tokyo approach, morning, and expect direct Yankee, runway 16 right approach. Via route of Port Paraiba, maintain flight level 240.

0: Cargo 202, turn left heading 330, descend and maintain 6000.
1: Descend heading 330, descend 6000, Cargo 202.

0: Bohemia 606, fly heading 030, Vector 2, final approach code. You can maintain 10,000.
1: Heading 030, descent, maintain 10,000 feet, Bohemia 606.
0: All Nippon 830, request direct to Vina.
2: Yes, Vina, confirm 830.
0: Japan Air 684, descent, maintain flight level 150.
3: Stand 57150, Japan 6784.
0: Nippon Kaigo 202, contact Tokyo Radar 120, Nishimaru 2.
4: 1202, Nippon Kaigo 202.

0: And Tokyo approach Tony 216 level 220 to send into 150 by left to information Oscar.
1: Morning Tony 216 Tokyo approach runway 16 left. We have a yes to post to go for a bus. Maintain flight level 150.
0: Alright, 16 left to be a Sabak Golf arrival Tony 216.
2: Japan 6784, reduce speed to 270 knots or less. 270 knots or less, China 6784.

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0: Bohemia 606, speed 2.5 per hour.
2: Okay, reducing now to 50 knots by 606.
0: Thank you, Bohemia 606, turn left heading 010.
2: Left side heading 010, Bohemia 606.
1: Malaysia is here maintaining 10,000.
0: Malaysia 88, you stand maintain 6,000.
1: Stand maintain 6,000, be Malaysia 88.
0: Japan Air 6784, require direct or boost, descend maintain 10,000.
3: That is the boost and descend 10,000, Japan Air 6784.
0: Malaysia 88, turn left heading 3
4: ships.

0: Tokyo approach Westover 157 Joe, descending climb level 150, left 4150, and the other approach is not
1: ready. Morning, Western Global 5870, Tokyo approach, runway 16 left, clear by yes, support to golf arrivals, maintain flight level 150.
0: And 16 right, support to golf arrivals, stay fine, flight level 150, Westover 5870.
1: Malaysia 880, left heading 310.
2: Left heading 310 and is there any speed control for us, Malaysia 88?
1: Malaysia 88 speed 250 knots to arrest and contact Tokyo radar 120.2.
2: Yeah, speed 250 and order Tokyo 1202 Malaysia 88, bye bye.
1: Today. Bohemia 606, turn.
0: Out. Reference about 5870, request 1 to perform.
1: Western Global 5870, Roger, expect direct Yankee, runway 16, right approach. Clear via support to golf arrival, maintain flight level 150.
0: And Western Global 5870, will maintain flight level 150, expecting that ILS Yankee 16, right, and expecting to walk to golf arrival, Western Global 5870.
1: Japan Air 6784, revive, maintain 1100.
0: 11000, Japan 6784.
1: Bohemia 606, turn left heading 310, descend maintain 6000.
3: Left heading 310, descend maintain 6000, Bohemia 606.
4: Tokyo approach, Japan Air 6750, leaving flight level 172, descending flight level 150 with Papa.
1: Japan Air 6750, Tokyo approach, Moni, runway 16. Left, clear by us, 1-2, golf arrivals, maintain flight level 150.
4: Runway 16, left, clear by us, 1-2, golf arrivals, maintain flight level 150, Japan Air 6750, good morning.
1: Bohemia 606, contact Tokyo radar, 120.2.
3: Radar 120.2, Bohemia 606, good day.

0: Olympus S Libro, right heading 350, vector 2 final approach call. Descent maintenance 6000.
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0: Oricon S30, turn left heading 320.
2: Descending 320, Oricon S30.
0: Japan Air 6784, turn left heading 320, descend maintain 8000.
3: Heading 320, descend 8000, Japan 6784.
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4: Right turn 300, Connie 216.

0: 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All Nippon 830, descend 910, port attention.
1: Descending port attention, all Nippon 830.
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2: Japan Air 684, 7000.

0: Western Global 5870, descending
1: 1000. Descending Western Global 5870,
0: farm. Thank you, Western Global 5870, descending 1000. Original S30, reduce speed to 210 knots, then descend 910, 3000.
2: Reduce 210 knots, then descend 3000,
0: original
2: S30.
0: Japan Air 6784, descend 910, 6000.
3: Japan Air 6784, 6000.
0: Japan Air 6750, fly heading 200, Vector 2 final approach course, maintain 9000.
4: Fly heading 200, maintain 9000, Japan Air 6750.

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0: Japan Air 6750, Reducing 210.
2: Series speed 210, Japan Air 6750.
0: All Nippon S30, turn left tuning 190, descend maintain 1800, 6 miles from body, cleared for LS Yankee, runway 16, left approach.
1: Descending 190, descend 1800 until body, then cleared for LS Yankee, 1 step approach, Nippon S30.
0: Japan Air 6784, turn left heading 270, reduce speed to 1900.
3: Heading 270, this speed 1900 now, Japan 6784.
0: Japan Air 6750, turn right heading 290.
2: Flight 290, Japan Air 6750.
0: Tony 216, reduce speed to 1900 knots, and descend maintain 3000.
4: Reduce speed 190 knots, and descend maintain 3000, Connie 216.
0: Japan Air 6784, descend maintain 2800.
3: 2800, Japan 6784.
0: Japan Air 6784, turn left heading 240, reduce speed to 170.
3: Heading 240, speed 170, Japan 6784.
0: Connie 216, turn left heading 290.
4: Left turn 290, Connie 216.
0: Japan Air 6784, turn left heading 190, 5 miles from Kennedy, cleared for LS Yankee, runway 16, right approach.
3: Heading 190 and clear LS Yankee, 16 right approach, Japan 6784.
0: All info S30, contact Narita Tower, 1 mile, 3 miles.
1: So, 135, point S30.
0: Tony 216, turn left heading 270, reduce speed to 170.
4: Left turn 270, do speed 170 knots, County 216, heavy.
0: Western Global 5870, descend maintain 6000.
3: Descend maintain 6000, Western Global 5870.
0: Japan Air 6750, reduce speed to 190 knots, then descend maintain 3000.
2: Reduce speed 190, then descend 3000, Japan Air 6750.

0: Left turn 240, descend to maintain 1800, County 216.
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0: 678,
2: fall grade.
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2: Western Global
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2: left heading
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2: Turn off heading 270, Western Global
0: 5870. 218-216, turn left heading 190. 5 miles from Birdie, clear the 4 LF Yankee, runway 16, left approach.
2: Left turn 190 cleared ILS Yankee 16 left approach, County 216.
0: Japan Air 6750, turn left heading 270, reduce speed to 170.
3: Left heading 270, reduce speed 170, Japan Air 6750.

0: Tokyo approach. Good morning, Center 454 heavy traffic back to 270, descending 240.
1: Sri Lanka 454 Tokyo approach. Good morning, runway 16 left. Clear via route as golf arrival. Maintenance flight level 240.
0: Runway 16 left, route as golf arrival. Maintenance flight level 240, Sri Lanka 454.
1: Tony 216, contact tower 19.35.
2: 18.35, climb 216 today.

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0: Tokyo Approach, this is 54 Flight Level 312, descend at 240, information pop-up.
1: GP54 Tokyo Approach, information Quebec, TNH 2979, expect direct Yankee, runway 16 left approach.
0: Expect direct Yankee, runway 16 left, over Quebec, 54.
1: Station Tokyo Approach, runway 16 left, orbital, touchdown, above 2000 meters. Top end, 1,900 meters, runway 16 right, about 2,000 meters. Japan Air 6750, contact Narita, 118.35.
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1: Sri Lanka 454, Richard Victor, Booth.
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4: Heading 240, Western Global 5870.

Okay, heading 180, descend and maintain 2,800, 5 miles to Tenerife, and we're cleared for the LS approach for Yankee, runway 16 right, Western Global 587.

0: The capital is about 8448, limit about 288, set about 240, that's on Papa.
1: Nippon 8448, Tokyo approach, runway 16, left cleared via Lutas 5 arrival, descent to reach by 240 by Mama.
0: Runway 16, left for Lutas 0 arrival, descent to reach 240 by Mama, set about 8448.
1: GP54, retail vector, Venus, maintain flightable 240.
2: Just Venus, maintain flightable 240, GP54.
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1: はい。FedEx 57, position FedEx 560A, descent to reach 10,000 by Copen, speed restriction cancelled.
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0: Tokyo Approach, good morning, German Cargo 590 out of 180, what is any flight everyone flight zero?
1: German Cargo 590, Tokyo Approach, expect Iris Yankee, runway 16, left approach, please via Swamp, go for arrival, descend to reach flight 4150 by brief.
0: We are cleared, we are expecting runway, ILS Yankee, runway 16 left, Swamp, golf arrival, and we descend flight level 150 to be at Gurit.
1: Nippon F44A, Richard Victor, Venus, maintain flight level 240.
2: That's Venus, maintain level 240, F44A.
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0: Station Tokyo approach title report runway 16 left. Approach right inside 500 feet, main sea level. Reported by Boeing 767 just now.
1: Tokyo approach to Hyogai Mazda, FedEx 169, flight level 174, descended flight level 150, information Quebec.
0: FedEx 169 at Tokyo approach, runway 16 left, cleared via Sukhok Golf arrival.
1: Sukhok Golf arrival for 16 left, FedEx 169.
0: FedEx 169 at Richard Victor, Casio, Determine 10, 1000.
1: I'm sorry, say that directly where?
0: FedEx 169, Richard Victor, Casio.
1: Casio, FedEx 169.
0: FedEx 169, Alpha, and Determine 10, 1000.
1: 21, 1000, direct Casio, FedEx 169.
0: German Cargo 590, Richard Victor, Gemi, Determine 10, 7000.
2: Descent, maintain 7000, and confirm direct to Vixen.
0: German Cargo 590, negative Victor, Gemi, Golf, Echo, Mike, India, November.

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2: Approach fresh wing 600 heavy good morning we are descending reach flight 240 now
0: Expecting 600 Tokyo approach runway 16 Expecting Yankee runway 16 approach clear the via Rutas go for arrival
2: Here we are, Rutas, stop arrival, expect runway 16 left IRS, Yankee, runway 16 left, express wing 600.
0: Expecting 600, recast with to Venus, disarm engine 5150.
2: Descent fighter 150 and direct Venus, express wing 600.
0: City ramp count 454, fly heading 340, vector to final approach for disarm engine 8000.
3: 340 and descend and maintain 8000 Sri Lankan 454.
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2: Tokyo、okay, approach 710-830, good morning, this is number 1, Hotel 240.
0: Taipei J830, Tokyo approach, expect Tyrus Yankee, runway 16, left approach, cleared via Lutas 5 から Ibao, return intense, I
2: 150. T7-115, sure, expect Alex Yankee, runway 16, left, Lutas, golf arrival, T7830.
3: Tokyo approach, we can 306, good morning, this is interval 240, I'm a man, it's on the San Romeo.
0: Vietnam 306, Tokyo approach, expect Iris Yankee, runway 16, left approach, cleared via Lutas, go for Ibao, disarm intense, interval 150.
3: This is interval 150, and defense, runway 16, for Ibao, for Vietnam 306.
0: Vietnam 306, Raja, expect Iris Yankee, runway 16, right approach, cleared via Lutas, go for Ibao.
3: Current Yankee, runway 165, Lutas, golf arrival, Vietnam 306, descent level 150.
0: FedEx 560, flying heading 330, vector 2, final approach course, disarming in 6000.
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2: Liquid XO Copen, confirm this. Speed restriction canceled Copen for 10848.
0: Nippon 844A affirm and cross Copen at 10000.
2: Thank you, cross Copen 10000. Speed canceled to reach 10448.
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2: Tokyo approach Hong Kong 208, descend flight level 2405, Mama.
0: Air Hong Kong 208, Tokyo approach, report altitude passing.
2: Passing 288, with Info Romeo, Air Hong Kong 208.
0: Air Hong Kong 208, Raja, expect Irish Yankee, runway 16, left approach, cleared via Ruta, Gulf arrival.
2: Ruta, Gulf arrival, ILS Yankee, 16 left approach, Air Hong Kong 208.
0: Air Hong Kong 208, reach address to Venus, returning 10-5-4-1-5-0.
2: Flyover 150, direct Venus to Hong Kong 208.
1: ZP54, request direct to Cal CO due to weather.
0: ZP54, roger. Fly heading 360, vector to Cal CO, standby for the left bank.
1: Heading 360, ZP54.
0: FedEx 169, contact Tokyo radar 120, dismount 2.
3: 120, decimal 2, FedEx 169.
0: ZP54, reduce speed to 210 knots.
1: Speed 210 knots, ZP54.
0: Nippon 448, reduce speed to 230 knots.
1: That's 230 knots, and 5448.
0: And Hong Kong 208, my confirmation, you're runway 16 left, 16 Lima.
2: Affirm, 16 left, 16 Lima, and confirm, no altitude restrictions, beam Mama for Air Hong Kong 208.
0: Air Hong Kong 208, no restrictions.
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0: Expression 600, descend maintain 10,000.
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2: Reporting approach Vietnam 316, descend to level 240, Mama.
0: Vietnam 316, Tokyo approach, runway 16 left, expect direct Yankee, runway 16 left approach, cleared via Lutas, go for arrival.
2: Expect IOM Yankee runway 16 left via Rustam, go for arrival Vietnam 316.
0: Vietnam 316, verify expect direct Yankee, runway 16 Lima approach, 16 Lima.

0: confirm IOS Zanki runway 16 left Vietnam 316.
1: 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Richard Victor Venus, determine 10 flight for 150.
0: Say again the waypoint Vietnam 316.
1: Vietnam 316, cleared via Lutas, go for arrival, Richard Victor, Venus, Victor, Echo, November, Uniform, Sierra, flight level 150.
0: Follow Lutas, go for arrival, descend in the departure 150, Vietnam 316.
1: Vietnam 316, and Richard Victor, Venus. Nippon 8448, turn left heading 350.
2: Left heading 350, Nippon 8448.
1: Vietnam 316, Richard Victor, Venus, Victor, Echo, November, Uniform, Sierra.
0: Confirm right to Venus, Victor, India, November, Uniform, Sierra, Vietnam 316.
1: Upon Victor, Echo, November, Uniform, Sierra, Venus.
0: Okay, right to Venus, descend maintain for level 150 Vietnam 316.
1: Nippon 8448, turn left heading 320, descend maintain 6000.
2: Left heading 320, descend 6000, up right 448.
1: Nippon 8448, contact Tokyo radar 120.2.
2: 1202, flight 448.

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1: 225
0: baby. Maintaining 150 information feedback.
2: Australian 25 Tokyo approach information Romeo Unit 2977 expect Iris Yankee runway 16 left approach.
0: Archer 1 RS Yankee 16 left and Unit 2977 Australian 25.
2: Australian 25 clears the air swamp golf arrival reduce speed to 230 knots.
0: Swamp golf arrival and reduce speed to 230 knots. Australian 1.
2: Exiting 600, fly heading 350, vector to final approach 4, departing 6000.
1: Descending 6000, or heading 350, express wing 600.
2: Australian 25, departing 11000.
0: Descending 11000, Australian 25.
2: Exiting 600, reduce speed to 210 knots.
1: Speed 210 knots, express wing 600.
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3: Vietnam 13000, 13000.

0: Thai Beijing 830, ground heading 360, vector to final approach post is maintained 6000.
1: Heading 360, is maintained 6000, has heading
2: 30. Approach 1, Turkish 50, hit it.
0: Turkish 50, Tokyo approach, expect a list Yankee, runway 16, left approach, cleared via swamp, go for arrival.
2: Turkish 50, this is Yankee approach, runway 16, left, and swamp arrival, and Turkish starting point, Simak, if possible, see you later.
0: Turkish 50, and its performance series, and take runway 16, left.
2: 16 left, Yankee approach, Turkish 50.
3: Left turn heading 330, press wing 600.
0: Turkish 50 and verify arrival, cleared via swamp, golf arrival.
2: Swamp, golf arrival, Turkish 50.
0: Turkish 50, thank you, reduce speed to 230 knots.
2: Reduce speed to 230 knots, Turkish 50.
0: Expecting 600, contact Tokyo radar, 120, decimal 2.
3: Tokyo radar, 120, decimal 2, express wing 600, good day.
0: Vietnam 306, ground heading 350, vector to final approach post, descend maintain 1000.
4: Heading 350, descend maintain 1000, Vietnam 306.
0: All station Tokyo approach, final report, runway 16 left approach, right in sight, 400 feet, reported by 4327, just now. Turkish 50, descend maintain 1000.
2: Descend maintain 1000, Turkish 50.
0: Air Hong Kong 208, descend maintain 10,000, reduce speed to 230 knots.
5: Speed 230, descend 10,000, and confirm QNH please, Hong Kong 208.
0: Yeah, Hong Kong 208, QNH 29777 indeed.
5: 29776, Hong Kong 208.
0: Taipei 830, turn resting 340.
1: Landing 340, turn resting 830.
0: Station Tokyo approach, I take QNH 29977, QNH 29977, parallel airless approach, runway 16 left and right are in progress. Austrian 25, descend maintain 9000.
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0: Austrian 25, for heading 200, radar vector 25 for school. Descend and maintain 6,000.
1: Heading 200, descend and maintain 6,000. Austrian 25.

0: Turkish 50, Frightening 160, Red Back 2, San Francisco, descend maintain 7,000.
1: Riding 160, can maintain 7,000, Turkish 50.
2: Tokyo approach UPS 119, 26-2, descend and flight level 240 by Bombas. We have information, Romeo.
0: UPS 119, Tokyo approach, expect a Helsinki, runway 16 left approach, create the Rutas Golf rival.
2: Rutas Golf, 16 Yankee, yeah, 16 left, Yankee, UPS 119.
3: Tokyo approach, original 230, Germany, DB 5300, Leaf 5240 by Bombas, information, Romeo.
0: Morning, Yonah China, 230, Tokyo approach, expect a Helsinki, runway 16 left approach, create the Rutas Golf rival.
3: Iris Yankee runway 16 left approach, clear via Rutas Golf arrival, original 230.
0: UPS 119, recreate Jack Venus.
2: Jack Venus, UPS 119.
0: Austrian 25, turn right heading 230, release VC 21 turn on.
4: Heading 230, Austrian 25, second speed.
0: Austrian 25, speed 21 turn on.
4: Speed 21 turn on, Austrian 25.
0: UPS 119, descend on the main 10, travel 150.
2: 150, UPS 119.
0: Boeing Indonesia 830, Tokyo approach, expect a Helsinki runway 16 left approach, create via Rutas Golf rival. Austrian 25, contact Tokyo radar, 120, decimal 2.
4: 1202, turn around, Austrian 25.
0: Air Hong Kong 208, sound left heading 330, descend on lane 10, 8000.
5: Heading 330, altitude 8000, Air Hong Kong 208.
0: Orange China 230, recreate Jack Venus, descend on lane 10, travel 150.
3: Thank you, direct Venus, flight will be 150, order 230.
0: Turkish 50, sound right heading 180, descend on lane 10, 6000.
1: Right, to the money to a term meeting, 2000, search 5-3.
0: All stations took approach, information Sierra is current. 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Here's IMC. Air Hong Kong 208, descend on lane 10, 6000.
5: Descend maintain 6,000 feet, Air Hong Kong 208.
0: Vietnam 316, right heading 360, red vector 2, San Francisco, maintain 10,000.
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2: 120, point 2 by the Turkish 50.
0: Turkish 50, if I'm good. And Thai 642, Tokyo approach, big facade, thank you, number 16 left approach, good view route, golf arrival.
1: Thank you, number 16 left, here, Lothar, golf arrival, Thai 642.
0: Return 316, turn left heading 330.
3: Left turn heading 330, Vietnam 316.
0: UPS 119, Daytona 19, 10,000.
4: 10,000, UPS 119.

0: direi qualcosa di più anche con più 00 di Yankee Corner.
1: On any from cargo 228 took approach, expect status Yankee on the 16 left approach. You did hear with us Golf Rival.
0: With us Golf Rival, good one to try to performance from Macaulay.
1: Nippon Cargo 228 Roger, expect status Yankee on the 16 right approach and 238 here with us Golf Rival.
0: Thank you, I'm just trying to reach Golf Rival from Macaulay 228.
1: 642, we create Jack Vina, the phenomenal maintain for level 16 drop.
2: Orange
1: China 230, we clear just boost. 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
1: Veteran 316, ready to speak to you 2-1-2000.
4: V210, Vietnam 316.
1: Veteran 316, contact Tokyo radar 120, decimal 2.
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0: Nippon Cargo 228, Victory Eject Venus, Descend on Maintain, Travel 16 Drop.
1: Okay.

0: Indonesia, it is still required this booth. Please not maintain 11 auction. Please not maintain 12,000.
1: Sam, maintain 12,000 in Indonesia, it is wrong.
0: Indonesia, it is still and required this booth.

0: UPS 119, flashing 360, red effect at 2, plan for school. Descend on the maintain 6,000.
1: Alright, 360 on the heading down to 6,000, UPS 119.

0: 642, Victoria Jack Boost, descend line 10, 1-2000.
1: Select board, descend line 10, 1-2000 feet, I 642.
0: UPS 119, turn left heading 330.
2: 330, UPS 119.
3: Tokyo approach at 307, leaving radio 308, descending radio 240 with Mango.
0: Airpitch 307, Tokyo approach, runway 16 left, cleared via route as golf arrival.
3: Now 16 Lima, route as golf, cleared via route as golf arrival, airpitch 307.
0: All stations, Tokyo approach, Infinity and Tango is current, now it's going to HQ 977, it's going to HQ 9772. And field visibility 3,000 meters, heading broken 300 feet.

0: Orange Rhino 230, flying 360, vector 25 first goal. Return on maintain 6000.
1: Left side 360, 6000, Orange Rhino 230.
0: LP 307, recreate direct Venus. 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

0: Indonesia IT Zero Flying 360 Red Vector 25 Plus 4, descend and maintain 6000.
1: Descend maintain 6000 and left heading 360, vectoring 16 left, Indonesia IT Zero.

0: dentro.
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2: Jack Booth. Flight 231, 2 flight 1, 1, 2, 3.
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1: Heading 360, maintain 10,000, feet, 5642.
0: Nippon Cargo 228, descend on maintain 11,000.
2: You can maintain 11,000, Nippon Cargo 228.
0: UPS 119, turn left heading 220, descend on maintain 1,800.
2: Left 220, 1800, UPS 119.
0: Orange China 230, turn left heading 290.
3: Left heading 290, original 230.
0: Airpeach 307, require jet boost, descend on maintain 10,000.
4: Because flight ground route due to weather, Airpeach
0: 307. Airpeach 307, continue direct to Vina.
4: Flight ground route, continue direct to Vina, Airpeach 307.
0: UPS 119, left heading 180, clear for ILS Yankee, runway 16 left approach.
2: 180, cleared ILS Yankee, 16 left approach, UPS 119.
0: Orange China 230, descend on maintain 3000.
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1: UPS 119, contact Narita Tower, 118.35.
2: 1835, UPS
1: 11. Orange Runner 230, turn left heading 260.
3: Left heading 260, now 230.
1: Indonesia 820, with this speed 210 knots or less.
4: 210 knots or less, Indonesia 810.
1: Thai 642, turn left heading 330, the astronomer maintains 6,000.
5: Heading 330, maintain 6,000 feet, Thai 642.
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0: Orange China 230, turn left heading 220, this number maintain 1800.
2: Left 220, 1800, Orange China 230.
0: Indonesia 820, turn left heading 310, this number maintain 3000.
3: Descent maintain 3000, left 310 heading, Indonesia 820.
0: Orange China 230, turn left heading 180, clear party Yankee runway 16, left approach.
2: Left heading 180, clear Yankee runway 16, left approach, Orange China 230.

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2: Approach AP 307, request further descent.
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3: Control for Chiabusan, 164 direct Kuri, maintain for level 150 with uniform.
0: F-3164, Tokyo approach, Roger. Orange China 230, contact tower 118.35.
4: 118.35, Orange China 230, good day.
0: Good day. Indonesia 80, turn left in 230.
5: Left 230, Indonesia 80.
0: And F-3164, expect Iris Yankee, runway 16, left approach, clear VS Lump, golf rival.
3: Expect Iris Yankee, runway 16, 11+, clear by a swap, cool forever, F-3164.
6: Tokyo approach, good morning, Jet Spring 422, level 288, descending level 240, information tango.
0: Morning Jet Spring 422, Tokyo approach, runway 16 left, clear via route as golf rival.
6: Runway 16 left, give your route as golf rival, Jet Spring 422.
0: Thai 642, this one maintain 4000.
7: 17 4000 feet, Thai 642.
0: F-3164, descend maintain 1-1000.
3: Descend maintain 1-1000, F-3164. Descend maintain
0: 1-1000. Jet Spring 422, recreate Jet Venus, descend maintain level 180.
6: Direct Venus, descend level 180, Jet Spring 422.
0: Indonesia 880, turn left string 190, descend maintain 1800. Clear for the Yankee, runway 16, left approach.
5: Clear for LSTNK left approach heading 190 descent 1800 Indonesia 880.
0: Thai 642, turn left heading 310.
7: Heading 310, Thai 642.

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0: 118, Default 35, Indonesia 880, stand up.
1: Stand up. Sky 642, descend and maintain 3000.
2: Descend 3000 feet, Sky 642.
1: Nippon Cargo 228, descend and maintain 6000.
3: Descend and maintain 6000, Nippon Cargo 228.
4: Australia 1151, direct cooling, checking flap at 125, checking flap at 150.
1: JJ 1151, Tokyo approach, expect direct Yankee runway 16 left approach, clear via swamp, go for arrival.
4: Direct Yankee runway 16 left, clear via swamp, go for arrival, JJ 1151.
1: Just ring 422, descend on the main tank, level 15 set up.
5: Descend on level 15 zero, and just ring 422, request left heading 020 due to weather.
1: Roger, just ring 422, sound left heading 020, red vector 25 first call.
5: Roger, heading 020, descending to level 15 zero, just ring 422.
1: Thai 642, sound left heading 270.
2: Leveling 270, Thai 642.
1: Nippon Cargo 228, sound left heading 310.
3: Left heading 310, Nippon Cargo 228.
1: Just bring 422, how many miles do you need on heading 020?
5: Just bring 422, about 50 miles.
1: 50 miles, copy. Sky 642, turn left heading 220, descend on maintain 1800.
2: Descend 1800 feet, left heading 220, Sky 642.
1: Left turn 164, flight heading 190, red vector 25 first course.
6: Flight heading 190, sun 164.
1: Sky 642, turn left heading 180, turn left heading 190, clear position, speed on the 16 left approach.
2: Celebrating 190 CLS Yankee IOS 16 left approach Thai 642.
1: Nippon Cargo 228, descend and maintain 4000.
3: Descend and maintain 4000, Nippon Cargo 228.
1: Airpeach 307, flight heading 330, vector 25 first call, maintain 6000.
7: Flight heading 330, maintain 6000, airpeach 307.
1: Airpeach 164, descend and maintain 9000.
6: Descend and maintain 9000, airpeach 164.
1: FedEx 6030, Tokyo approach, expect direct Yankee runway 16 left approach, clear via Ruta, Golf Rival.
8: Okay, Ruta, Golf Rival, expect the ILS 16 left.

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1: Sending 1000,
0: TJ 1051. Taxi 42, contact Narita Tower, 118, 135.
2: 118, 35, Taxi 42, goodbye.
0: Bye.

0: JCL 1155 flight heading 1800 vector final approach 4, Vistara maintain 7 knots.
1: Heading 1800, 6 km, 7 knots, 1 knots, 5 knots.

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1: Right heading 290, have 7164.
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1: Spring 42 traffic on your 11 o'clock, 25 miles southeast, 7,409 at Alaya 321.
0: Looking out, Spring 42.
1: FedEx 6030, determine 13,000. APC 307, turn left heading 230.
0: Left heading 230, APC 307. Testing 422, clear our weather.
1: Testing 422, Russia, turn right heading 040.
0: Turn right heading 040, testing 422.

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0: 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JJ 1151, this is maintained 3,000.
2: 73,000, JJ 1151.
0: L3164, contact tower 118.35.
1: Contact tower 118.35, L3164.
0: Japania 3082, this is maintained 5 level 150.
3: Descent of flight level 150, Japania 3082.

0: 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Determine 10-1-0-0.
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JJ115 1800 Yankee 11 6 left approach. JJ115 1800 Clear the IS Yankee 11 6 left approach. JJ115